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I'm Kyle Meredith. We heard the latest Pete Yorn right there with All This Beauty. And Damian Rice is the Blower's Daughter at the top of that set as well, taking us back to 2002. You think about how often WFPK has become part of your day, whether you're listening in your car, at work, you're making dinner, you're taking a walk. 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I'm Kyle Meredith. Dave Mustaine of Megadeth joins me after some Valerie June, Samia, and some electronic from 1992. It features Pet Shop Boys' Neil Tennant. Here's Disappointed on FPK.

0: 91.9 WFPK in Waterfront Park present our final WFPK Waterfront Wednesday of the season and official Bourbon and Beyond pre-party on September 23rd with Louisville Jam Band Houseplant. 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
1: It's 91.9 WFPK. I'm Kyle Meredith. Tonight, my guest, Dave Mustaine of Megadeth. The band has been going for 40 years strong at this point, over 40 years. Of course, Dave has been the anchor with a revolving cast of band members. And I did want to know about how that affects the music, the songwriting, the live shows, our full interview. 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
2: Well, it depends on who the new player is, if they're willing to learn the parts. And a lot of times when you have a new player, like when Timu came in, he played everything identical to the original players. So he's been one of the best guitar players to step in and play somebody else's stuff. God, Kyle, he's such an amazing talent. He makes it really fun because, you know, he's gone from being in a band that was pretty well known to being in Megadeth. And so everything's very new for him at this level. And for us, we get to kind of enjoy ourselves because we sometimes forget, you know, where we're at. And then you see other people that, you know, wow, the bread is round, so is the meat, you know. And it just makes them really happy, and it just reminds you how good you have it.

0: It's Megadeth with Trust on 91.9 WFPK. I'm Kyle Meredith, Dave Mustaine, my guest tonight, as we're talking about some of their history and some of their newer music. It was in 2022 they released a record called The Sick, The Dying, and The Dead with a song called Mission to Mars, a bit of a theatrical song. I wonder where that came from, his interest in space, the universe, planets. Our full interview when you subscribe to the Kyle Meredith With podcast.
1: Well, when I was very young, I had chosen some summer school classes. I chose oceanography and astronomy. I haven't given it any more thought until just a few years ago. Yeah, that was really interesting to me, the other worlds, because in a nutshell, here's this little kid, and he wants to look at a world underwater, a world in outer space, anything except for here. You know, when we'd heard that Elon Musk was sending his car up into space, I got really interested in that. You know, it's really neat to be involved in songs that predict the future. I don't know if you saw in the news recently, they just had one of the rovers that were up on Mars just found some rocks that had sulfur inside of it, which indicates some kind of a life form. I don't know what that means.

0: Megadeth with Mission to Mars on 91.9 WFBK. I'm Kyle Meredith. Dave Mustaine is my guest tonight. They also recently teamed up with Sammy Hagar to cover one of Sammy's early tracks, This Planet's on Fire. 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
1: He was in California, I think, and I'm back here in Tennessee, so we did our stuff separate. He had done a little bit of guitar work on there, and then he sent that to us, and then we sent back our guitar stuff, and he said, don't use my stuff. You guys are smoking, so just use your stuff. And I was so honored because Sammy really is a great guitar player. The band I was in before Metallica was a band called Panic, and a lot of the originals that I took to Metallica were Panic songs, and a lot of the covers that we did were really obscure covers. This Planet's on Fire is one of the cover songs I did in Panic. So I played that back in 76 when it came out, I think it was. And that's what I would do. I would just find real super duper heavy songs that were obscure. And that's how I started making my style, so that by the time I was ready to go meet up with my second band, that, you know, I'd already started to develop a really neat style for songwriting.

0: Megadeth with Sammy Hagar covering early Sammy, This Planet's on Fire. 91.9 WFPK, thanks so much to Dave for hanging out. 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

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I'm Kyle Meredith. Still to come, we'll do some Leon Bridges, Ramones, but now it's time for tonight's TV in the radio. Heading back to 1976 for the Gong Show theme. 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

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Womack Sisters there. They're playing the Andrew J. Brady Music Center in Cincinnati next Wednesday. Role model in that set as well. 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Kentucky ranks among the highest states in the nation for child abuse and neglect. 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I'm Kyle Meredith. I'm going to get out. Thanks to Dave Mustaine, Rob Halford, Gene Simmons, all of my interviews at WFPK.org and the Kyle Meredith With podcast. I'm back tomorrow with Chrissy Hine, Amy Mann, and Ben Folds. Before I leave, I'm waiting for you to make that call, 502-814-6565, lpm.org, $15 a month or any amount. And I'll play you some Yard Act, Lightning Seeds, and right now, Chris Bell, It's the Speed of Sound on WFPK Louisville. 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

91.9 WFPK in Waterfront Park present our final WFPK Waterfront Wednesday of the season and official Bourbon and Beyond pre-party on September 23rd with Louisville Jam Band Houseplant. 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

91.9 WFPK is proud to sponsor Bourbon and Beyond, returning this year with the Foo Fighters, Mumford & Sons, Chris Stapleton, and Dave Matthews Band. 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

91.9 WFPK in Waterfront Park present our final WFPK Waterfront Wednesday of the season and official Bourbon and Beyond pre-party on September 23rd with Louisville Jam Band Houseplant. 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

0: After the Covenant School shooting in Nashville, Old Crow Medicine Show's Catch Secor and public radio journalist David Green set out across America to start a conversation about guns, gun violence, and whether we can still find common ground. 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

91.9 WFPK is proud to sponsor Bourbon and Beyond, returning this year with the Foo Fighters, Mumford & Sons, Chris Stapleton, and the Dave Matthews Band. 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
1: Howdy, neighbors. 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

After the Covenant School shooting in Nashville, Okra Medicine Show's Catch Secor and public radio journalist David Green set out across America to start a conversation about guns, gun violence, and whether we can still find common ground. The powerful new documentary, Louder Than Guns, asks people on all sides to do something increasingly rare, listen to one another. 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

91.9 WFPK in Waterfront Park present our final WFPK Waterfront Wednesday of the season and official Bourbon and Beyond pre-party on September 23rd with Louisville Jam Band Houseplant. 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And psychedelic rockers Doom Golem. 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

0: 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It's a country song.
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I expect you to die, Mr. Ben. 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

91.9 WFPK in Waterfront Park present our final WFPK Waterfront Wednesday of the season and official Bourbon and Beyond pre-party on September 23rd with Louisville Jam Band Houseplant. 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And psychedelic rockers Doom Gone. 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

Greetings, greetings, greetings, greetings, greetings, greetings, greetings. Deep blue neon, Bud Light light. Bud it to my left, Bud it to my right. Oh, honky tonk, Saturday night.

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How would you like to meet Mumford & Sons at Bourbon & Beyond? 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

0: Joss Stone at 91.9 WFPK from her Mind, Body, and Soul album. It was released on this day in 2004, and you had me. The Avid Brothers, getting the hour started. Slight Figure of Speech from I and Love and You. That album was released on this day in 2009. Does not seem that long ago for me, but apparently it is. Good morning, I'm Mel, and it is the final day of our fall membership drive. I know falling on a Tuesday, we're confused too. I'm joined by Brianna, and again, the urgency, because we know it starts, you get distracted, life gets in the way, and you have every intention of calling 502-814-6565 or texting lpm.org, and you just haven't gotten around to it, but it's got to happen today, my friend.
1: It is the ultimate day, whereas yesterday was the penultimate.
0: Yeah,
1: today
0: this is
1: the ultimate day. 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
0: in the morning,
1: early.
0: You're just not in the mood to people. 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
0: understand.
1: People. 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
0: Absolutely. 502-814-6565 or lpm.org. And I believe we have a matching challenge.
1: Yes.
0: Do we not?
1: We do. 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
0: 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It's a hot ticket. So, you know, definitely look at that at lpm.org. In the meantime, I got a 5-0 tune from Joan Shelley coming up. Also new music from New Radicals. First, it's our Bourbon and Beyond featured artist of the day. They're playing the 100 Proof stage Sunday, September 27th. It's Our Lady Peace and Superman's Dead at FBK.

0: 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So much music.
1: Ow! God, are you up there? Because we could really use your help down here on Earth.

0: 91.9 WFPK. That is new music from New Radicals. Those are words I have not said in a long time, but that is from the music from the motion picture One Night Only, and that's the title song there. Joan Shelley, 5-0 tune from Louisville's Joan Shelley in there, Brighter Than the Blues, and our Bourbon and Beyond featured artist of the day, Our Lady Peace from Clumsy. That was Superman's Dead. They're playing the 100 Proof stage Sunday, September 27th. Good morning, I'm Mel. It is 6:21 on the final day of our fall membership drive, your last chance to support the hosts you love and the features you love, the programming you love. And this is the time, 502-814-6565 or lpm.org. I am joined by my friend Brianna this morning.
1: Good morning.
0: On this final day. Thanks for being with me again. It's always good to see you.
1: You too. I usually see you towards the end as I'm getting to work. But here we are together, and I listen to you on my way into work.
0: Yay.
1: My son loves when you're on because his name is Fisher and your last name is Fisher, and it just blows his mind because when it's streaming on the car thing, it'll be like WFPK with Mel Fisher. And
0: he is my people.
1: And he's clearly like,
0: there's another one out there.
1: Yes.
0: It's not just me.
1: But we wake up to you in the morning on the way to getting all the things done. And
0: excellent.
1: So I'm happy to be with you this morning and help. We'd love to hear from other people that wake up with you, Mel, listening to you on the radio.
0: Yes, I need to know I'm not talking to myself here. That would make me very happy. So
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0: Especially since we have this matching challenge,
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1: Yeah, thanks so much to the Door Store and Windows for matching all donations this morning, dollar for dollar. 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
0: 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And Bourbon and Beyond, returning this year with the Foo Fighters, Mumford & Sons, Chris Stapleton, and Dave Matthews Band. 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Got, let's see, some Mitski coming up, also Wilson Pickett, and new music from Kurt Vile, all on the way.
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0: That's the latest from Kurt Vile from his new album, Philadelphia Has Been Good to Me and Chance to Bleed. And 91.9 WFPK presents Kurt Vile coming up at Headliners Friday, November 6th. Had Gene Loves Jezebel in there with Desire, Come and Get It. Wilson Pickett, he released In the Midnight Hour, that album on this day in 1965. From that was I'm Not Tired. And Mitski starting off the set from The Land Is Inhospitable and So Are We. I love that title. It came out on this day in 2023. And My Love, Mine, All Mine. It is 6:38. Good morning. I'm Mel. We've got a heat advisory through Thursday. Got a long stretch of 90 degree temperatures returning to the area. Oh, joy. and someone's phone. going to be sunny and hot today with a high of 96. The heat index between 100 and 105. So plan accordingly. Hydrate, hydrate, hydrate. It is the final day of our fall membership drive. I'm joined by Brianna. And we've got a matching situation going on, which helps.
1: We do. 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
0: Oh, lovely. Thank you, Lucy.
1: Excuse me. Also, TJ Robinson and Melissa Potterbaum of Louisville became members as well.
0: Welcome.
1: Never too late to become a new member. It's a great time. Whether you just discovered WFPK or you've been listening for years, we will welcome you with open arms.
0: Absolutely. And we have like both ends of the spectrum because, you know, no organization can grow without new members.
1: Yep.
0: And then we also have our lovely sustainers because, you know, they're pledging, you know, X amount of dollars every month. That allows us to plan for the future. So we have both ends of, you know, having our steadfast, you know, sustainers who've been keeping us going. And also, we got to get some of those new members in too. So whether you're renewing, whether you've been listening for years and just haven't taken that first step to become a member, today is a great day because you're going to get matched. And when you join or renew at $10 a month or more at lpm.org or 502-814-6565, we've got the tiny LPM tote bag. Again, when they first mentioned this to me, I was like, what? It's itty bitty? Why do you want an itty bitty tote bag? Then you see it and you're like, okay, I got to have one.
1: It's a tote bag for your tote bag.
0: It's exactly right. You can like clip it on your tote bag or your backpack or your purse or whatever. It's very cute. You can put your keys or, you know, your chapstick, something for the kids. I've heard several listeners say they use their little doggy bags for when they take the dog out for a walk.
1: Yes.
0: Which is a good idea.
1: Yes.
0: So I like that too. So you can check that out, by the way, the tiny tote, when you click donate at lpm.org. Well, we've got new music from Lake Street Dive coming up. Also, the latest from Goose. 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

0: as late as from Goose from their Big Modern album and Good Times, End Times at 91.9 WFPK. They're playing Bourbon and Beyond. They're there Thursday, September 24th. New music from Lake Street Dive, friends of the station for many, many years. Their latest called You're Never Around, and Blur starting off that set with Park Life. A good, what, Tuesday? Yeah, it's so hard to think about Tuesday when this is the final day of our fall membership drive, Brianna. It's just we're a little discombobulated, but the end result is this is the final day. And if you have not renewed your membership or become a member for the first time after years and years and years of listening, after years and years and years of attending WFPK Waterfront Wednesday, today is the day for multiple reasons. 502-814-6565 or lpm.org.
1: Thank you to Kurt and Charlene Zeller of Louisville. They renewed their support of WFPK. Thank you so much, Kurt and Charlene. Also, we have a new member, Mel. Emily Graw, now of Fort Monroe, Virginia, says LPM makes her feel like she's still at home. Thank you, Emily.
0: Oh, outstanding.
1: So thank you so much for streaming from Virginia and becoming a new member. I do talk to people from all over the place who are members. I was emailing back and forth with a member who streams WFPK from Australia.
0: Outstanding.
1: So we love all of our supporters, local or in the great beyond out there in the big wide world.
0: That's one of my favorite things on Mel's Diner when I get a request and it's something like New Zealand or even, you know, North Carolina, any place that, you know, that they're taking the time to listen to us from somewhere else. I just love that.
1: So you're famous. You're really big in New Zealand, Mel. 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

0: Shonen Knife, 91.9 WFPK from If I Were a Carpenter, and their take on Top of the World there, of course. Glenn Miller and his orchestra, that song was released on this day in 1939. In the mood to set the mood for the final day of our fall membership drive. It is, let's see, 8 minutes after 7, 66 degrees. Going to get hotter, though. The high 96. Again, it's that heat index, though. It's going to get you between 100 and 105. So, again, use caution if you got to be out there in it, folks. We'll drop to 75 tonight. I'm joined by Brianna on this final day of our fall membership drive. And the good news is if you are a procrastinator, which I can relate to, and you haven't made that first step in becoming a member or renewing your membership at 502-814-6565 or lpm.org. They're going to get matched today, my friend.
1: That's right. 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Mel, I know you're in here Monday through Friday early in the morning. You don't always get the chance to talk with folks. Now is a great time for people to let Mel know. Y'all let Mel know. You wake up with her every morning. You listen to her as you're getting ready for school and work. She is part of your daily routine. She wants to hear from you and thank you on air, or let me thank you on air. speaking of, I want to thank Elliot Bonzal of Clarksville. Elliot became a new member. Welcome, yay, Elliot. Also, Amy Swan and Tricilia Beecham renewed their support. Thank you so much, Amy and Tricilia. And Alan Hall, thanks for being up early this morning. Alan Hall of Jeffersonville renewed his support, and he especially appreciates you, Mel.
0: Oh, thank you. Alan's a wonderful guy. Thank you very much for that support, Alan. We're very grateful.
1: Thank you to everyone who has donated during this fall membership drive or is already a member renewing, given an additional gift. We are so appreciative of your support, and it's all that Mel is here thanks to you. Mel and I have jobs.
0: Live and local, baby.
1: And we bring you this music every morning thanks to your support. 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We are of the community. 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
0: Absolutely. That was very well put, my friend. Very, very. And we're very grateful for it's just so easy to take for granted. And we're all guilty of taking things for granted that have just been ever present in our lives. And, whether it's a host like Laura Shine or a feature like, Ear Ecstasy or Relics. And, we want to make sure those are always there for you because you enjoy it so much. 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Got Southern Culture on the Skids coming up. Also some new music from Susanna Hoffs. But first, it's another one from our Bourbon and Beyond featured artist of the day. They're playing the 100 Proof Stage Sunday, September 27th. It's Our Lady Peace and Innocent at FPK.

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0: New music there from Susanna Hoffs, her album The List, actually coming out this Friday. That's called Casablanca at 91.9 WFPK. Southern culture on the skids in there with eight-piece box and our Bourbon and Beyond featured artist of the day, Our Lady Peace, starting things off. They play the 100 Proof stage Sunday, September 27th. From Gravity, that was Innocent. Good morning, I'm Mel. It is 7:23. It is the last day of our fall membership drive. 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Brianna joins me. And this is also, we have another a matching donor, which is very, very helpful and makes you look even better than you look to us. And you already look great when you donate.
1: Yes. On this final day of the fall membership drive, we have a matching challenge from the Door, Store, and Windows. 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Mel, as we said, today is the ultimate day of the membership drive. Yesterday was the penultimate day, which is a word I learned from our friend James Bickers, who used to be in your spot there. James left us 10 years ago now, a good friend of this. It's been 10 years, and I miss him. He made a huge impact on me, and I know that he did on so many of our listeners. Introduced me to the word penultimate, in addition to so many other cool things.
0: I never hear Rush where I don't think of
1: I know. But see, that is the charm and the wonder of this station. These are real people, real hosts, real personalities that you just learn to love. I miss James. I love you, Mel. And that's just what makes WFPK so cool, are the people that sit behind that microphone every day, welcome you into a new day, a new morning with new song, new words to learn, increase your vocabulary. So I want to hear from everyone who loves this station, because I know you do. 502-814-6565, or you can go online to lpm.org.
0: And we all love Brianna. Brianna, you know, every business has that one person that just does a thousand things behind the scenes and doesn't get nearly enough credit. I feel like Brianna is one of those folks here. I really feel like this building would collapse without Brianna. It's very true. And, you know, this building is filled with a lot of folks, not just the people you hear on the air. It takes a village, just like it takes a community to keep the programming and things going here, whether it's WFPK Waterfront Wednesday or, you know, the specialty shows or the features we do. 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

0: That's new music from Valerie June. Her new EP, Brighter Blue, is out now. From that, that's called Smokestack, 91.9 WFPK. Boy Genius before that, Phoebe Bridgers, Lucy Dacus, and Julian Baker from the record. That was Cool About It. I'm Mel. It is 7:35. A good Tuesday morning to you on this final day of our fall membership drive. You've been putting it off. You've been distracted like me. You've been a little scattered this week when we started last week, and you keep saying, I'm going to do that today. Well, this is the last day, so you got to make it happen, okay? 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Mm-hmm. Now's the time to do it.
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0: beautiful.
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0: Now, we're always happy to have new members, obviously, mm-hmm. but it's always so great when someone just, you know, tax on a little extra, throw in a little extra, because it goes so far, even if it's just a dollar or two, $5, mm-hmm. you know, if you can just throw in a little extra, that adds up to a huge amount for us. 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It's just big enough for your keys, maybe a tube of lipstick or chapstick, something like that. 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
1: Yes, you got a little zipper on it. It's a fully functional tiny tote bag.
0: I mean,
1: we put a lot of thought into these gifts that we want members to pick up as part, you know, just like an extra thank you. Mm-hmm. But we definitely have long conversations about what we're going to offer this fundraiser. Kelly Wilkinson, who is our membership director, and I go through that. And so, and we want, you know, and I love being out in the community and seeing folks with hats or shirts or
0: Absolutely.
1: Tiny totes that say WFBK on them. It feels so good because we are part of a big community. So, you know, we love to see people out and about. And then, you know, we hope to see you at Waterfront Wednesday, which is
0: yes.
1: sneaking up on us.
0: The final one of the season is next Wednesday,
1: the 23rd. So make sure you show up with your tiny tote if you got one, or your shirt. We'd love to see you stop by and say hi, and let us know what you enjoy about WFBK, because I know you do. Or you can do that right now online. I will read your comment on air.
0: Absolutely.
1: 502-814-6565 is the number to call or make your pledge of support. 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
0: 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Also, Kentucky Author Forum's 30th anniversary season with John Grisham, Governor Andy Beshear, political scholar Timothy Snyder, tech journalist Kara Swisher, and narrative historians Eric Larson and Nathaniel Philbrick. 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And Kentucky Center for African American Heritage presenting Jubilation, Ambassadors on a Sacred Journey, an exhibit celebrating the 150th anniversary of the Fisk Jubilee Singers, opening September 18th at 1701 West Muhammad Ali Boulevard. Details at kcaah.org. Music from Sasami and some new music from the Womack Sisters coming up next.
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0: 91.9 WFPK. That is new music from Dinosaur Jr. from There Near Several Got Away. New music from the Womack sisters in there, If I Let You. I love that they are the granddaughters of the late, great Sam Cooke, and they are the nieces of Bobby Womack. So the pedigree is just insane, and it's a great song. Sasami in there with Honey Crash starting things off. I'm Mel, joined by Brianna again on this last day of the fall membership drive, where we're asking you to make an investment in your listening and in the shows you love and the hosts you love and the events you love, like WFPK Waterfront Wednesday, by calling or texting 502-814-6565 or going to lpm.org. $15 a month or whatever works for you. You've heard us say it a lot. And especially today, it doesn't matter how much you give. It just matters that you give.
1: And if you're like a sustaining member, maybe you've been given the same amount for a long time and you know, you find that you can give an extra couple dollars a month. That will be great. I mean, our, just like a lot of, you know, our costs have gone up too. So inflation, as they say, there are, you know, if you've been giving for a long time at a certain amount and you are able to give more, we would appreciate it. And it, you know, there are folks out there who have had to reduce their monthly donation, certainly. So just do what works best for you. I know you appreciate the station. You listen to Mel every morning on your way into work or to take the kids to school, or you're listening at home. Mel, you are part of so many people's routines.
0: So, I hope so.
1: You know, we are grateful to everyone who can support us this week. And you got a great text this morning from a sustaining member named Daniel. And Daniel said, I just wanted to let you, he's referring to you, Mel, I just want to let you know that I have been a longtime sustaining member and upped my monthly donation amount last week. You and my dog are the best, most reliable coworkers I could ever ask for.
2: There is no higher compliment for me than to be in the same breath as your dog. Seriously, I love that.
1: Reliable, lovable, huggable, worthy of support. 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
0: Yes, thank you, Daniel.
1: And we have a new member, Mel, who's listening to you from Columbus, Georgia.
0: Oh, fantastic.
1: Jeff Brantley said, I have loved so much what WFPK does over the years. They just simply play and put on the best music. And Jeff wants to hear some Ween this morning, Mel.
0: Absolutely. I will do that. Next, we'll do that in just a matter of minutes.
1: All right. Well, thank you, Jeff, for becoming a new member. I assume you're streaming online, unless you have the world's most powerful radio down there in Georgia. 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
0: Thank you all so much. 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
0: 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Before we get into AM radio territory, I'll have some Teddy Swims coming up from an album he released on this day in 2023. But we promised Jeff in Columbus, Georgia, some Ween. This is Ocean Man, but FPK.

0: That's Judy Sill, My Man on Love, 91.9 WFPK, another artist sort of like Karen Dalton, not appreciated in her lifetime. She only lived to be 35, Judy Sill, but now is a big influence on a lot of artists. Her self-titled debut album was released 55 years ago today, and again, My Man on Love. Otis Redding, starting off the hour, he released Otis Blue. Otis Redding sings Soul on this day in 1965, and of course, the original version of Respect.
1: Order.
0: That's not it. Wrong one. Wrong feature.
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0: What day is it again? 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
3: Tuesday,
0: and that means it's time for AM radio. Looking at iconic songs from the 60s and 70s before FM took over. And by 1975, Linda Ronstadt was becoming one of the defining voices of American popular music. Of course, she'd spent years getting there, first with the Stone Ponies, and you know they had that 1967 hit, Different Drum. And then, of course, through a solo career that was always kind of searching for the right setting for her extraordinary voice. Her breakthrough finally came with Heart Like a Wheel. It was released near the end of 1974, went to number one, sold millions. It established her as one of the biggest female recording artists in the country. But then, of course, you got to follow it up. You know, that's always kind of scary. And she had really enormous expectations coming at her. So on this day in 1975, she released Prisoner in Disguise. And the producer, Peter Asher, and yes, this is the Peter Asher of the duo Peter and Gordon, kind of expanded on the formula that was working for her so

well. They built an album around one of her greatest talents was her ability to hear someone else's song and make it sound like it was hers all along. And the songwriters on this record, I mean, come on, it had Neil Young's Love is a Rose, James Taylor's Hey Mister, That's Me on the Jukebox, Lowell George's Roll 'Em Easy, Jimmy Cliff's Many Rivers to Cross, Dolly Parton's I Will Always Love You, and J.D. Souther, who contributed both the title song and Silver Blue. And she also reached back into the Motown catalog for The Tracks of My Tears and another song that we'll get into in a minute. There's also Andrew Gold, writer and performer of, you know, Thank You for Being a Friend. You would not have a Golden Girls theme without Andrew Gold. And Lonely Boy, he was pretty much a one-man studio band. Across this particular album, he played guitars, keyboards, percussion, some other instruments, and sang backing vocals. And the album became another major success, went to number 4 on the Billboard album chart, eventually going platinum. And the lead single from Prisoner in Disguise was Neil Young's Love is a Rose. It actually became a top 5 hit on country stations, but see, the DJs on pop radio, they flipped it over. They preferred the flip side, a song that had originally been a smash for, yes, Martha and the Vandellas. And this one gave Linda Ronstadt another big pop hit. This went to number 5. So for the 51st anniversary of her Prisoner in Disguise album, today's AM radio selection is Linda Ronstadt with her remake of the Motown classic Heatwave at FBK.

0: the late, great John Prine and Sam Stone in 91.9 WFPK, Elvis Costello and the Attractions, I Don't Want to Go to Chelsea, and our AM radio selection for today, Linda Ronstadt's cover of Heat Wave. That was from her Prisoner in Disguise album. It was released on this day in 1975. Good morning, I'm Mel. It is 8:18, and it is the last day of our fall membership drive. I'm joined by Brianna. And this is the time to take advantage. And, well, first of all, you're going to get a match because we've got a lovely matching challenge sponsor in Door Store and Windows. And so whatever you contribute at 502-814-6565 or lpm.org, they're going to match dollar for dollar. So if you've been waiting, the wait needs to end right now. It's time. It's time, Brianna.
1: I want to thank Mark Constant of Louisville. 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And that additional gift was, again, doubled. So you gave an extra gift, and then the Door Store and Windows doubled your extra gift. So good deal for it. 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And thanks to Rebecca Cabrera in LaGrange for donating online at lpm.org. We are so grateful and happy to thank you all for your support. And I know that your support is a thank you to Mel. So thanks, Mel. And thanks, everybody.
0: Thank you.
1: Thanks, everyone in the world. And thanks to people doing good things. We appreciate you so much.
0: It is nice. You know, it's so easy to get bogged down in a lot of negativity and the horrors going on in the world. But then, you know, we have this community, and we're reminded these times of the year that we have this marvelous supportive community. And it never fails to amaze me.
1: I know.
0: How supportive. And not just, of course, of me or Brianna, but you know, everything to do with the station, the hosts, and the features, and the specialty shows and events like WFPK Waterfront Wednesday, and you calling or texting 502-814-6565 or going to lpm.org. It is appreciated more than you know.
1: Yes.
0: We were talking about Elvis Costello, and because obviously I just played Elvis Costello. And there's a picture in the studio, for those of you who have not, you know, been here to take a tour of the studio or anything. There's a picture of Laura Shine with Elvis Costello from, oh gosh, I don't even know how long ago it was. But I did not know that you took that photo.
1: I took that photo. So I am a music fan, and I know you are too, Mel. And there are certain people you're just like, I'm like an adjacent celebrity person. Like, I am not brave enough to go get people's autographs or take pictures with them. But one of the cool things about this station are the incredible musicians that either stop by to do a members only for you contributing, which is a great perk of membership.
0: Absolutely.
1: I have seen some incredible concerts in this building. Nico Case was here once and I almost lost my mind. Mm-hmm. You know, incredible people that come in because of the power of WFPK in our community. They recognize that this is a wonderful station, and it's because of member support that it's so wonderful. But yes, anyway, my point is Elvis Costello came in and to the building. He was here in this, probably this chair, interviewing with Laura Shine, and I was like hovering in the hallway, too scared. But then I pulled myself together and came in here and asked to take a picture of the two of them, and I successfully got a picture, and that's my my big moment in my life.
0: That is good fame adjacent, though. That's good celebrity adjacent. But that again, the perks of the fact that somebody like that is in this building, and by being a member, how you can come in and see them perform in an intimate setting. It's really amazing. And you make that possible by calling or texting 502-814-6565 or going to lpm.org. 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Ticket details at fallsoftheohio.org. And Oxmoor Farm Foundation presenting Evenings of Note, kicking off the new season with the Kentucky Opera and the Oxmoor Farm Library Saturday, September 26th. 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
0: And thanks to all who have done just that. Got the latest from Death Cab for Cutie coming up next. First, another one from our Bourbon and Beyond featured artist of the day. It is Our Lady Peace. All You Did Was Save My Life at FPK.

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0: That's new music from a Nashville artist named Aubrey Bug. In fact, the album I Think I Had Something Once comes out this Friday, and that's the new one called Nosedive at 91.9 WFPK. In fact, Aubrey was in to talk to Kimmett Cantwell a few weeks ago. It was a really interesting conversation, interesting artist. Check that out, Aubrey Bug. The Kinks in there from Something Else by The Kinks. That album was released on this day in 1967. That was David Watts, had Death Cab for Cutie's latest, Stone Over Water, and Our Bourbon and Beyond featured artist of the day, starting things off, Our Lady Peace and All You Did Was Save My Life. They're playing the 100 Proof stage Sunday, September 27th. Good morning, I'm Mel. This is the final day of our fall membership drive, a time for you to invest in, again, the programs you love, the features you love, the hosts you love, the events you love, like WFPK Waterfront Wednesday, by calling or texting 502-814-6565. Are going to lpm.org. I'm joined by Brianna this morning. And again, we have this magical match that makes things a little more interesting, too.
1: Yeah, the Door Store and Windows have agreed to match every donation this morning, dollar for dollar. 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Just like Jennifer Porter of Louisville did. 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Samuel Serjener of Berea renewed his membership.
0: Excellent.
1: Thank you so much, Samuel. And Sharon Marshall Clifton went online and gave us a generous additional gift. 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We appreciate everyone who has donated during this fall fundraiser, everyone who gives throughout the year. 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
0: Absolutely.
1: As they say, every dollar counts. 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
0: 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It's got an embroidered yellow sustainer design. 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
1: yeah.
0: It's even better. 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Got Amy Grant coming up. Also a 502 from Bridge 19. First, a band that will be headlining Bourbon and Beyond Thursday, September 24th. It's Foo Fighters. They released their Concrete and Gold album on this day in 2017. This is The Sky is a Neighborhood at FBK.

0: 5.0 tune from Bridge 19. That is The One at 91.9 WFPK. Amy Grant, the 6th of January, Asger's Farm in there. And Foo Fighters starting things off again, part of Bourbon and Beyond this year, playing Thursday the 24th from Concrete and Gold. That album was released on this day in 2017. And The Sky is a Neighborhood. Good morning. It is 8:51. I'm Mel. Sunny and hot today. I believe Kelly Wilkinson was saying we've got a 33-degree bump in the temperature from yesterday, I guess. A heat advisory through Thursday. Got a long stretch of 90-degree temperatures back to the area. The high's going to be around 96. Heat index between 100 and 105. So do be safe out there. It's sunny and 66 degrees on this last day of the fall membership drive. I am joined by Brianna, and we want to thank everyone, all of you who have called 502-814-6565 or gone to lpm.org to either become a member for the first time, renew your membership, or maybe even just add a few dollars to what you're already giving, just because you're in a position to, and we're very grateful for that.
1: 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They gave an additional contribution. Thank you, Caitlin and Davis. And renewing member Timothy Vickers of Louisville said he loves Waterfront Wednesday, Roots and Boots with Michael Young, Laura Shine, and also listens to WFPL, to the news station. So, thank you, Timothy. We hope to see you at next week's final Waterfront Wednesday of the season on the 23rd. It's a little early this month because there's so much going on in September in this community. So don't forget, Waterfront Wednesday, last one of the season. It's on the 23rd of September. 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And your support makes cool things like Waterfront Wednesday happen. So we are so grateful to continue that tradition. We got a big season next year, the 25th season of Waterfront Wednesday.
0: It's going to be special.
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0: We are very, very grateful. 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

0: have faith that you can do it. Seriously, though, do the thing. Do the thing.
1: Indeed. Do the thing. 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We're getting closer to the 90s at 9. Before we get into that, I'll have some new music from River Shook and Maren Morris. This is actually new music from Greg Freeman. His album All Set the Bone comes out October 2nd. This is Indu at FBK.

Hard liquor and soft rock. That's the latest from Maren Morris at 91.9 WFPK. That's from Hero, A Second Wind. It's the 10th anniversary edition of her Hero album and a song recorded during those sessions. Again, hard liquor and soft rock. River Shook starting off the hour. That is formerly Sarah Shook of Sarah Shook and the Disarmers. And If We Got a Chance. It is 6 minutes after nine. I'm Mel. Good morning. The last day of the fall membership drive. Your last chance to put a value, a dollar amount on the programs you love, the host you love. I know you love Laura Shine, and I know you love, you know, the Friday Ride Home and the 5 o'clock Shadow, and I love her Vintage Cocktail Hour. And you've got, you know, Kemet very soon will be on to do her Tuesday Top 10 at 10. It kind of has a theme, and you pick your song, and she plays them and counts down the top 10. And of course, you have the weekend shows like Relics and Roots and Boots and The Blue Show. 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

0: or lpm.org. I know you've been going to WFPK Waterfront Wednesday, okay, because I literally have never met anyone that's never been to at least one, okay? If you haven't, you are not living your best life, okay? Because it's fantastic, and we have the final one of the season, like you said, Brianna, coming up next Wednesday, September 23rd, with Houseplant and Doomgong. Mm-hmm. So you definitely want to be a part of that. So you've been going, you may as well become a member and be part of the family. 502-814-6565 or lpm.org.
1: Thank you so much to Sarah Zellers of Louisville, who called in to make an additional donation. And Sarah said, I listen to Mel in the Morning every day.
0: Yay! Thank you so much.
1: Thank you, Sarah. Also, thank you to Laura Gildani and Gregory Pittman, who renewed their membership. Wade Helm phoned in to renew and said, good luck on the final day of the fall drive.
0: Thank you, Wade.
1: You made it a little bit better, even better for all of us. And then thank you so much to renewing members Darren and Caroline Taylor, who said, thanks for all of the great things you do for Louisville. The classical music that soothes my soul while traversing the city, the mandatory news updates every morning, the in-depth reporting of KYCIR, that's the investigative reporting wing, and the vast array of programming, live shows, and cultural offerings of WFPK. Thank you, Darren and Caroline, for your kind words and your support. You make these cool cultural happenings like Waterfront Wednesday possible.
0: And it's been such a great season. Mm-hmm. We've had so many great acts. I know. I feel like the weather really cooperated, mm-hmm. and you know, the war and treaty, and they were so great. Kate Justice, and everybody was like, please do some Dolly Parton. Oh, she does some Dolly Parton, and she did. And it was just, it's just been a really great season.
1: I really, really enjoyed Modiste.
0: Love Modiste.
1: And that was really, really fun and cool. And, what's the singer's name? I'm like spacing.
0: Sydney Sledd.
1: I've enjoyed hearing a lot of her music, and then Modiste in particular, with that 80s cool vibe.
0: Yeah.
1: I never, you know, introduced me to new music, and I watched it there live for free, so I can say I was there when Modiste played Waterfront Wednesday.
0: What's better than that? And, you know, we can only do WFPK Waterfront Wednesday with your support. It is free for you to attend. Mm-hmm. It is not free to put on. Stacey Owen works very hard all year, every year, to make this special for you. And because you have called or texted 502-814-6565 or gone to lpm.org, we get to wrap up a terrific season on the 23rd. So we thank you, and let's keep it going. 502-814-6565 or lpm.org. We got to get into the 90s at 9 here. We've got Bjork coming up, also the Rembrandts. But first, another one from our Bourbon and Beyond featured artist of the day, Our Lady Peace from 99. And Is Anybody Home at FBK?

0: It's the 90s at 9 on WFPK. That is the Rembrandts. They released their album literally called Untitled on this day in 1992. That was Rolling Down the Hill. Bjork in there with Yoga. She released that song on this day in 1997. And our Bourbon and Beyond featured artist of the day. They're playing the 100 Proof stage Sunday, September 27th. Our Lady Peace from their 99 album. Happiness is not a fish that you can catch. And is anybody home? I'm Mel. I am joined by Brianna. It is the last day of the fall membership drive. Again, you had the best of intentions when we started this last week. You said, I'm going to do that. And then work got in the way, kids got in the way, significant other got in the way. And here it is, the last day, and you still haven't made it happen. So you got to do it now. Call or text 502-814-6565 or go to lpm.org. It's very important that you get it in before it expires. I mean, come on.
1: Well, a couple of folks did hear you directly, yay. So I am happy to report that we have a couple new members this morning. A new member from Madison, Indiana, who said, I just started listening to 91.9 the past 6 months and really enjoy the wide variety of music, and special guests are great too. Well, thank you. Thank you for supporting us from Madison, Indiana. Also, new member Georgiana Adams of Mount Washington said, it's time to stop procrastinating.
0: Yes.
1: I kind of yelled that into the microphone. I'm sure that Georgiana didn't yell that, but time to stop procrastinating and start contributing to my favorite music station. Thanks to Mel, I have been turned on to groups like Lake Street Dive, Yola, Black Keys, Gillian Welch, and so many other artists I would otherwise never have heard about.
0: That is my favorite compliment when someone says they love an artist that they heard us play.
1: Yeah.
0: They didn't know before. I love that.
1: It's impactful. And then that artist will go with you, and then you might, maybe it's someone who had several albums out, and then you go back and you find more about them. Then you find all the other bands they're in, and it's just like a deep dive. Next thing you know, you're like at the concert, all thanks to Mel.
0: and so, my friends here.
1: Thank you so much, Georgiana, for becoming a new member. And for your comments, we'd love to hear who you've discovered on WFPK, a new artist, or that you saw maybe at Waterfront Wednesday for the first time. You know, and now is one of your favorite core bands that you listen to or travel around to see. 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
0: And don't forget, today only, you got that tiny LPM tote bag. And we say tiny is tiny. It's very cute. Very little. It'll hold like your keys, maybe a tube of chapstick or a tube of lipstick, something like that. Trinkets for your kids. Again, when they first started talking about this, I really didn't understand. And now that I've seen it, it's absolutely adorable. People have loved it. We've gotten so much feedback.
1: We ran out and reordered them, and then decided to keep offering them
0: because they are adorable. 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

0: It's the 90s at 9 on WFPK. Crash Test Dummies from 93's God Shuffled His Feet in the Days of the Caveman. Drummer Mitch Dorge celebrating a birthday today, turning 66. Roseanne Cash before that, also from 93, title track from The Wheel. And the Jayhawks starting things off. They released their Hollywood Town Hall album on this day in 1992. And Waiting for the Sun. It is 9:39. I'm Mel. Again, a heat advisory through Thursday. Sunny and hot today with a high of 96. It's the heat index, though. Yikes, between 100 and 105. So again, be safe out there. It is 71 degrees right now. It is the last day of our fall membership drive. I'm joined by Brianna to remind you that if you haven't renewed or become a member yet, oh, today's the last day. Get on it. 502-814-6565 or lpm.org.
1: And thank you so much to J.M. 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Thank you, J.M. 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And Richard Vance went online and renewed his support at lpm.org. This is your, we got 20 minutes left of you, Mel.
0: Yep.
1: So if you love Mel, you better thank her now. Just
0: yes,
1: kidding.
0: Please.
1: She knows you love her, and we know you love her.
0: I love you back.
1: If you are able to renew your support, give an additional gift, or if you have been loving Mel for a long time and never supported her great work here, now is the time to do it at 502-814-6565. We do have volunteers answering the phones that took time out of their morning to come in and take your call. So keep them busy.
0: That's
1: do
0: right.
1: It now.
0: Do it now. 502-814-6565 or lpm.org. And again, if you can do $15 a month or more, you can have the new LPM Sustainer hat. You know, we love our sustainers. Our sustainers allow us to be able to plan the future, you know, what we're doing next year, maybe next season for WFPK Waterfront Wednesday. It's really nice. It's a navy baseball cap. It's got an embroidered yellow sustainer design, adjustable back, really, really good looking cap if you do the ball cap thing. I love doing the ball cap, especially when it's the bad hair day, like a heat advisory today.
1: Ooh,
0: that's
1: yeah.
0: Just all frizz. So you got to put the baseball cap on. It's available this week when you become a member at $15 a month or more, and you can check it out when you tap donate at lpm.org, or you can call 502-814-6565. And again, we got that matching challenge going on too.
1: We do, from the Door Store and Windows. So when you do contribute that $15 a month, you can pick up that sustainer hat, and then also know that you gave a donation this morning, which was then matched by the Door Store and Windows, and it goes even further. And now is a great time to do it and have your donation of any amount doubled, essentially.
0: Take advantage of it. 502-814-6565. As we get back to the 90s, got 10,000 Maniacs coming up. First, go do some Tony Bennett, because he released his tribute album to Frank Sinatra called Perfectly Frank on this day in 1992. Tony Bennett and I've Got the World on a String at FBK.

0: Wrapping up the 90s at 9 on WFPK, solo Rick Ocasek. And yes, it's Ocasek. He said Ocasek. Everybody argues over the pronunciation of his name, but he said Ocasek, so I'm going with the guy, okay? He actually passed away on this day in 2019, so I had to do some Rick in there from 1993, his album Quick Change World, Feelings Got to Stay. Had 10,000 Maniacs from 92, These Are Days, and Tony Bennett. Starting things off from his Perfectly Frank album. It was released on this day in 1992, and I've got the world on a string. That's what I like about the 90s. It's not just grunge. There's a whole bunch of stuff out there that we're playing on the 90s at 9. That's the fun of it. The fun of a lot of our features here. And because of your support, we're able to do these fun features like the one Kemet will be breaking out in minutes, the Tuesday Top 10 at 10, when you call or text 502-814-6565 or go to lpm.org. 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I love WFP. Waterfront Wednesday. I want to make sure all these things keep going. So if you haven't yet, this is the final day, 502-814-6565 or lpm.org.
1: We want to hear from you. Kimmett wants to hear from you. Make sure you get your fingers or ready to dial that phone number. Mel and I will take it. But if you do it now, it will get to Kimmett in a few minutes when she's on air, because we know you love Kimmett and you want to tell her that and you want to request some music or you're looking forward to her countdown. Come on. You
0: all
1: can do it.
0: Things.
1: Do it for Kimmett.
0: Do it for Kimmett. Kimmett would do it for you.
2: Kimmett is blushing now.
1: Aww.
0: Kimmett's blushing. You have to take our word for it because it's radio. But it's true.
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0: 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And thank you, Brianna, for joining me this morning. It's good to be with you as always. We're usually working on different floors, so it's nice to actually be able to be in the same room with you for a change. So that's very nice. Kimmett is coming up next. And again, she's got the Tuesday Top 10 at 10 coming up, as well as all the details you need to know about this last day of our fall membership drive. I'm going to leave you, though, with some new music from Houndmouth. This is called Heavy Eyes at FBK.

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1: Good morning. This is Kimmett and happy Tuesday. Glad to be with you. It's the last day of our fall membership drive. 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Members fund more than 30 minutes of every hour on this station. So if we don't have you, we get silence for a half an hour and then music for a half an hour. We don't want that. So please, on this last day, 502-814-6565, there are perks to membership and things we're giving away today, and our volunteers will tell you all about that. But I want to get right into our Tuesday top 10 at 10, the topic of which is money. Because it's our drive. So I put the word out. You all sent in your favorite songs that are about money. And I counted up those votes and comments and likes and made the list.
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0: 91.9 WFPK. That's the Beatles. You Never Give Me Your Money. We don't want to be saying that to you today during our last day of our fall drive. It's also the Tuesday Top 10 at 10, as we do every Tuesday. And the topic of this Tuesday's is songs about money. And thank you to everybody who participated by emailing me your choice of your favorite song about money, or commented under my Facebook post. 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And it's simple and easy. It won't take a whole bunch of your time. Let's move on with this countdown. This one, recorded by many country artists since 1950, but the one that you chose went to number one in 1976.
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0: It's Willie Nelson doing If You've Got the Money, I've Got the Time.

0: 91.9 WFPK coming in at number 9 on our Tuesday Top 10 at 10 as favorite songs about money as voted by you. Willie Nelson's version of If You've Got the Money, I've Got the Time. This is Kimmett's. Good morning. It is the final day of our fall drive. I'm hanging out here in the studio with Charles. He's the Vice President of Operations and Technology here.
1: Howdy, Kimmett.
0: Good morning.
1: Look, you would turn my mic on or what?
0: I did.
1: Okay.
0: I did.
1: Okay. Howdy, Kimmett. How
0: Listen,
1: you doing?
0: Listen, for now. Okay?
1: Yes.
0: Your mic's on for now. It's contingent
1: duly
0: on...
1: Duly noted and very wise for you to think about cutting my mic off whenever you're ready.
0: It's always a good time with Charles. Folks, again, yeah, it is the last day, but what's great about this day, it's the matching challenge, okay? So everyone is eligible, whether you're a new member or renewing or increasing. And this day kind of makes me anxious because I don't want to leave the money on the table, Charles. You know what I mean? It's the final day of the drive, and 5 generous LPM donors have pooled their pledges and agreed to match up to $48,000 in donations today, dollar for dollar. And this hour's match, I'm not sure where it comes from, but I'll get that information momentarily. But that really makes your donation count and count for double. When you donate $100, we get an additional $100.
1: Yeah. 100 is 200.
0: Yes.
1: 1,000 is 2,000. Yeah. 1 million is 2 million.
0: And ladies and gentlemen, that's why Charles is Vice President of Operations and Technology.
1: 514-6565. Donate $1 million today, and it will be doubled.
0: Exactly. The math, on the spot math, is wildly impressive. And so that, you know, we can keep bringing you this kind of genius, please keep... your donations coming in, 502-814-6565. Yes, and today is such a great day to do it. If you're thinking, I really don't have a whole lot to give, why should I even bother? First of all, everything counts. But today, whatever you give counts for double, you know?
1: Kimmett, want to thank Kent Houchins of Louisville. Had called in to make an additional contribution, saying the cut in funding has to be made up by us members. Thank you, Kent, for that additional contribution.
0: Kent,
1: it was doubled.
0: Thank you.
1: Thanks, Kent. Kathleen Regneri is also increasing her sustainer donation. She says, I'm so grateful to still have public radio in Louisville. Kathleen's donation was magically doubled. And also William Parker made an additional donation online at lpm.org, just like you can, or call or text 502-814-6565 and double that money.
0: And we appreciate you so very much. And we're going to keep money on the mind by continuing our top 10 at 10.
1: See what you did there.
0: See what I did there? Yeah. A lot of alliteration and top 10 at 10 and money on the mind. Thanks for your votes, by the way. 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

0: 91.9 WFPK. ZZ Top there with Just Got Paid on our Tuesday Top 10 at 10. That one came in at number 8. And what we're doing today is the Top 10 favorite songs as voted by you. Songs about money. Thanks so much for your votes. This next one. I'm here with Charles, by the way, because we're doing our...
1: Howdy, Kemet.
0: Howdy.
1: Let's double our monies with all of these money songs. 502-814-6565. You can double your money. You can vote for a money song, but we may or may not play it because you already have your top 10 list already done. But, you know, if you have some amazing money song you need us to play, we will do it if you donate the right amount of money.
0: Yeah, I can give it an honorable mention after the top 10 at 10. Yeah, no doubt. We're here to serve. And Charles and I were just talking about cover songs and original. And this next song that's coming in at number 7, I was familiar with. Like, I've heard it. I didn't know the name of this group. But it got so many votes that it's made it to number 7. And apparently it is a cover originally done by Barrett Strong. Do you know who Barrett Strong is, Charles?
1: I do not.
0: Nor do I. Nor did I know the name of the band. Of the song that's coming in at
2: number 7.
0: It's the Flying Lizards doing Money on FPK.

Your love gives me such a thrill. But your love won't pay my bills. I want money.

0: 91.9 WFPK. Everybody knows the song Money, but that's the Flying Lizards there. English New Wave band doing money. On our Tuesday top 10 at 10 songs about money as voted by you. Lots of people coming in for that one. Moving right along, this next one, a bit of a novelty song too, but so awesome. Charles, do you like Spinal Tap?
1: I do like, I don't like receiving Spinal Taps.
0: Neither do I. I have had one.
1: I do like the not medical procedure version of Spinal Tap.
0: Absolutely. I watched it again recently, and you know what? It really holds up. It really holds up. If you're a fan of Spinal Tap, then you've already guessed what number six is.
2: Number six, six, six, six, six.
0: From a great scene in the movie, this is Spinal Tap. It's Gimme Some Money on FBK.

0: 91.9 WFPK, Spinal Tap with Gimme Some Money. And we're kind of saying that too, but not in such, you know, such direct terms. But we'd love to hear from you as it is the last day of our fall membership drive.
1: Give me your money.
0: Yes. Well, Charles will say it that way. That's good. I mean, it's basically the sentiment of the day because we need it so that we can continue to bring you the programming that you love here at LPM. 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
2: 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You can call or text. Want to say thank you to current sustaining member Glenn Au of Louisville, who says, it's great to see the matching gift make my contribution go twice as far, especially since LPM makes a day many times more informative and entertaining. Thank you, Glenn. He's one of my favorite awesome people. Thanks, Glenn. Also, thanks to Kate Biagi Rickert and Tony Rickert in Louisville for renewing their membership online. All of that money was doubled this hour thanks to some folks who are doubling everybody's money today. So give us your money and it will magically get doubled automatically.
0: Automatically. Don't leave that extra money on the table. We take match day very seriously here because we're all wearing monochromatic outfits, just matchy matchy. Charles is in baby blue from head to toe. And I am in fuchsia. And we are waiting for you to get in touch with us.
2: I did wear a baby blue tuxedo to, it was like a My Morning Jacket show at the Palace. It was like they wanted everyone to dress up and I wore like a powder blue tuxedo.
0: A powder blue tuxedo is always funny. did one of the two wear them in Dumber and Dumber?
2: Yes,
0: I think one was orange and one was a powder blue.
2: Yes.
0: Yeah, everybody knows you're the fun guy when you're dressed in a powder blue tux from head to toe. We appreciate you all and your contributions. And thanks for listening here. We like playing the music for you and love doing the Tuesday Top 10 at 10 and love that you participate in that and vote for the songs that you like when we put out the topic. Today's topic, your favorite songs about money. And lots of great ones in it. Very pleased and surprised at the song that came in at number one. We're not close to that yet. We're just about halfway through.
2: Closing in on it, though.
0: We're closing in. We're halfway there. And living on a prayer.
1: We're halfway there. Oh,
0: finish.
1: Give me your money.
0: Yeah.
1: 502-814-6565.
0: Coming in.
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0: 91.9 WFPK. For the love of money, OJ is coming in at number 5 on our top 10 of 10 favorite songs about money as voted by you. And again, I thank you for that. This is Kimmett's Good Morning. I am here with Charles.
1: Howdy, Kimmett. How's it going?
0: It's going great.
1: Yeah, it's going great. It's the last day of our drive. Everyone's super excited about this matching challenge.
0: Yeah.
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0: So great.
1: Today is the day. 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
0: It is today.
1: Right now, 502-814-6565. That's 502-814. 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
0: Right.
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0: We want to keep it all going for you. 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It's a super great day. You give us your requests for songs that make you happy. I always learn something new from the listeners on Mental Health Day. It's every time I discover a song that I didn't know that somebody requested, and then that makes it onto my list.
1: Okay, oh, great.
0: Here's a song that I'm adding to my repertoire of songs that I play, because it's
1: awesome.
0: I sometimes
1: think people just don't realize what a great jewel this is in this community. When Dolly passed away a few weeks ago and we immediately shifted to all Dolly, out of curiosity, like I had checked a handful of stations in town and they were doing absolutely nothing.
0: Right.
1: Because those stations are programmed.
0: They're pre-programmed.
1: From New York City or somewhere else. Right. And there's no one physically live in the booth doing things.
0: Yeah.
1: But there are here. Like all day long, there's someone physically sitting behind a mic.
0: Totally.
1: Playing the things that we want to play, that you call in to listen to on Mental Health Days. And you can't get that anywhere else.
0: Yeah, we get to live in the moment. On that day, I was just about to walk out of the building. We had just switched chairs. Laura sat down. I was about to, and I got the news and I texted her.
1: I texted her too.
0: I knew it was going to devastate her. I knew she was going to be upset. But of course she kept it together. She said, "Oh no." And then I said, "Give me 30 seconds to make," because it was so fresh. I wanted to make sure that it was accurate, before she went and said that. And then, 30 seconds later, I said, "Yeah, indeed, there's reliable sources with this information." Yeah. And then we spent the rest of the afternoon, Laura did, I should say, spinning Dolly.
1: Not just playing Dolly, because Spotify could do that, right?
0: Exactly.
1: It was people calling in wanting specific songs, people calling in telling stories about when they met her many years ago, or some song meant to them, or a song that was really important to their mom, and they really we got those very personal stories that you wouldn't even get out of Spotify.
0: Yeah, so. And who gets to do that? We do, because we're operated by humans here in the moment. Human power. No robots in the building. Although sometimes I look at Charles and he's so smart. I wonder.
1: I would really like a robot vacuum.
0: Can we pull his skin off and see metal underneath? We get support also from the Depot at NoCo, hosting Surfside Summer Jams every Thursday, May through September. This week features Casey Powell with an opening vinyl set by DJ Matt Anthony. Details about this ticketless concert are at thedepotatnoco.com. 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And let's get back to the top 10 at 10, Charles. What do you say?
1: I'm all about it. Give me some money.
0: Yeah, that's what it's all about. Our topic today is favorite songs about money as voted by you. And once I find my proper sheet here, I can tell you what the next... Okay,
1: it's live, folks. We are live on the radio. This is how you know it's live.
0: It's live. I've got a lot of papers around me. But indeed, I've found the correct one. Okay.
2: Number 4.
3: Four.
0: Not surprised this is on the list. It's Pink Floyd, Money on FBK.

0: definitely was in the right.
1: Yes, definitely.
2: 919 WFPK, Money by Pink Floyd, coming in at number 4 on our Tuesday Top 10 at 10 favorite songs about money as voted by you. And I appreciate you doing it. Why is the topic for today about money? Well, that's the topic of the day. We are in our last day of the fall membership drive. We need you to contribute. We'd love for you to become a member. You can do that at 502-814-6565. You can call that or text that. You can go to lpm.org. $15 a month or any amount that makes you feel good. And today, being the last day of the drive, right, Charles? What happens with, let's say you say, you know what, I've got $10 to give.
3: It magically becomes $20.
2: Because it's matching
3: it's challenge. It's matching day.
2: It's matching $10 challenge
3: is Tuesday. $20, $100 is $200, $1 million is $2 million. You can do it. 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Become a member today. Just like Andrea Higgins and Marcus Voles, who say thanks for another great year of
2: music. Hey, guys.
3: Oh, you know them?
2: I believe so. Yes, thank you.
3: They're just saying hi to you. Also, thank you to new member Tyler Prather of Louisville for making a pledge of support online at lpm.org. Tyler says, this is easily more justifiable than many of my other subscription habits. Thank
2: there you,
3: Tyler. That's true. Also, final thank you to John David Dyke and Laura Harbolt. 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
2: Depends on what hemisphere you're in.
3: And an incredibly important part of our larger community. We love and need it all. Thanks to everyone who makes it possible. Thank you. John David Dyke and Laura, you guys are awesome. 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Also, because we really haven't mentioned it, if you are a $10 a month sustainer, today only, you can get the super cute little teeny tiny LPM tote bag.
2: It's really
3: like basically like keychain size tote bag.
2: Yeah.
3: We had a member send in a picture of like a little baby Yoda holding the tote bag, which is like super, super cute. Not baby Yoda. Okay, not baby Yoda. In fact, we're going to get 73 calls that people will be like, that's not baby Yoda.
2: Right.
3: I just wanted to mention it because it's hilarious to me that our good friend J-Mac said, listen, this isn't just a tiny tote. The issue is shrinkflation here. This is like, I used to get regular tote bags.
2: That's what you
3: with
2: get
3: my $10,
2: from
3: and now,
2: public,
3: now it's still the same $10, but now it's a teeny tiny one.
2: Yeah. And you can stick a $10 bill right in there. Your chapstick.
3: That's right. And that $10 becomes $20 when you call 502-814-6565.
2: Exactly. When you put your chapstick in that tote, you
3: it
2: open it up,
3: chapsticks.
2: It becomes two.
3: That's right.
2: You zip it, unzip it. Next thing you know, you got two chapsticks. And that's the magic of public radio. Also, the magic of public radio and WFPK is Waterfront Wednesday. Things like that, the things that we can bring you when you support us, we'd love to keep going. Waterfront Wednesday is a fantastic event that happens once a month during our Waterfront Wednesday season, and it's free for people. 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But it's such a wonderful event, there are many other things that we do, like Waterfront Wednesday, that we would like to keep doing. And we can do it when you become part of it. And then when you become a member and you go to Waterfront Wednesday, you look around and you say, you know what? This is kind of mine. I contributed to this. You feel a little more pride in the event, and you feel real good.
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0: 91.9 WFPK coming in at number three on our Tuesday Top 10 at 10 favorite songs about money as voted by you. That was Dire Straits, the live version of Money for Nothing. That was at Wembley Stadium in 1985. Moving right along. The next one... And by the way, we're doing the topic about money because today is the last day of our fall membership drive. And we're so glad for your participation. 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Today's the day to do it. Once again, Charles, what day is it?
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0: Do it today where your money goes twice as far. And we're doing the top 10 at 10 here. We're moving right along. You know, normally at 11, we do turn it up to 11 at 11. That might be at 11:11 today because some of these tunes are long and Charles and I are long-winded. So at about probably 9 or 10 after 11, we will turn it up for a couple of tunes. And I've got a theme for this week's Turn It Up to 11 at 11, and it's Louder Than Life. So all the songs are going to be from bands that will be performing at the Louder Than Life Festival, which starts
1: this
0: Tuesday.
1: I've heard of that festival.
0: It's cool. I've been... I dig it.
1: I hear it from my house.
0: I hear it from my house too. I during sound check, I'm like, man, I want to go. Let me see if I can get a ticket for tonight. I usually say I'm not going, and then I start hearing sound check. I'm like, yeah, I want to do it. All right, moving along.
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0: It's Hall & Oates, Rich Girl.
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0: Hall & Oates coming in at number 2 on our Tuesday Top 10 at 10 favorite songs about money as voted by you. Thanks for your votes. I'm sitting here with, this is Kimmett. Good morning. I'm sitting here with Charles. He's the
1: Howdy,
0: Vice
1: President. Howdy, Kimmett.
0: Howdy. Howdy, Charles, Vice President of Operations and Technology here at LPM. And, of course, if you've been listening, you know it's the last day of our fall membership drive. And if you haven't called 502-814-6565, you really should. If you're listening, you're part of this. Keep it going, you know?
1: Yes, 502-814-6565. Are we ready for number one?
0: We're ready for number one. Okay. And before I get to it, Charles, I'm going to see if you... So I'll tell you a couple of things and see if you can guess.
1: All right. Well, you already told me that it's not Easy Money by Billy Joel, which really upsets me.
0: I know.
1: Because everyone knows that I'm the biggest Billy Joel fan in the world.
0: I love Billy
1: Joel. And I will fight you over it if you think you're a bigger fan than I am.
0: Well, where were you born?
1: I was not born in Long Island.
0: Okay. you can have him, but I love Billy Joel too. Let's play him in the next hour as an honorable mention. And it did get a couple of votes, but it didn't get as many to make it into the top 10, which I was a little disappointed about. But, you know, I'm here to serve the people and I will count your votes the way that they come in. So speaking of, this is a song that I love, did not expect it to make the top 10, and it made number one.
1: Okay.
0: It is, one of two female artists that were on our list. Okay.
1: Okay. Female already. I'm like, well, because I was thinking like, oh, maybe it's like Money Talks, AC/DC or something.
0: No,
1: or
0: it's
1: like,
0: not. I don't want to say obscure, but
1: it's
0: not.
1: And it's got to have money in the title.
0: It doesn't have to have money in the title. This one does happen to.
1: Okay.
0: Mm-hmm. It is the first word of the title. It was a cover that I don't think many people knew by the Brains in 1978. No, they did the original. This female artist covered it in her debut and highly successful 1983 album.
1: 1983. What, mm-hmm. Was that her debut?
0: That's her debut. And, you know, she's real different. She's really different. And the name of that album indicates that.
1: Is it Cyndi Lauper?
0: My goodness, ladies and gentlemen, but the brilliant Charles Spivey.
2: It's the top 10.
1: I don't know the song. What's the song?
2: On 91.9 WFPK. With number one.
0: Money Changes Everything, Cyndi Lauper. You know it?
1: Okay.
0: Yeah.

0: 91.9 WFPK, Money Changes Everything by Cyndi Lauper, coming in at number one on our Tuesday Top 10 at 10 countdown, topic of which today was songs about money. This is Kimmett. Good morning. And of course, as always, thank you to everybody who participated in the Top 10 by giving me your submission, either by email or on my Facebook post.
1: Where much else can you vote for songs like that? But WFPK,
0: yeah.
1: 502-814-6565. 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I will express my anger to all of you for not voting for Billy Joel.
0: We're going to play some Billy Joel in just a little bit. We're going to play the one that you wanted that did not quite make the list, but absolutely should have an honorable mention. There's nothing Billy Joel does that is not...
1: That's my girl.
0: ...is not amazing. Yeah. Awesome. Listen to everybody today's so we can keep bringing you all the amazing songs. Today's the best day to donate. It's the last day of our fall membership drive, and it's the best day because it's Matching Challenge Tuesday. You've heard us say it if you've been listening, but it's the best day because sponsors, companies will match everything that...
1: Blibbity, blibbity, blibbity, blibbity.
0: Oh
1: my name is Kimmett, and yeah. I don't know how to talk in the morning.
0: Oh, my goodness. You know, my mother texted me a minute ago, and she said, you should do your nursery rhyme for that guy, because I can say one very fast. Maybe I'll do it on the next break. Listen, your donation's going to be matched. If you give $10, it's going to be $20. If you give $20, Charles...
1: it becomes $40.
0: Yeah, I don't have my... Yep. My shoes are on, so I can't count that high.
1: I've got the calculator out. $100 becomes $200. $1,000 becomes $2,000. 502-814-6566.

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1: We appreciate it so much. Coming up this hour on The Police Are Coming. Got some Nico Case, got some new Casey Musgraves. And normally we do the Turn It Up to 11 at 11. Ran a little long today because it's the fall drive. And some of our top 10 songs were a tad long. But it's never too late to turn it up.
2: The numbers all go to 11.
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0: 91.9 WFPK Tantric Breakdown, wrapping up our Turn It Up to 11 at 11, Louder Than Life edition. Tantric boys from right here in Louisville and Southern Indiana. Three of the members of Tantric were members of Days of the New, and moved on to Tantric, and that album was certainly gold, maybe went platinum after a while. And before that, oh, hi, Charles is back.
1: Sorry, I was away. Were you on that album? You were on it?
0: No, I was a touring member of Days of the New way back in the day. But we're all friends. Tantric and Days of the New guys,
1: we're good
0: buddies of mine. And we started our Turn It Up to 11 at 11 with Hailstorm, who's also playing at Louder Than Life. Both of those bands will be performing on the Saturday of the festival. And speaking of festivals, WFPK is proud to sponsor Bourbon and Beyond, and we've got a featured artist of the day every day leading up to the festival. That artist today is Our Lady Peace, so you'll be hearing a lot of that today from all of us. Also coming up this hour, I'm going to play a tune from the album that went to number one on this day in 1979. Good morning, Charles. This is turning out to be a good day. Our last day of the fall membership drive. It's Matching Challenge Tuesday, which means anything that you give today.
1: Such a great alliteration, Matching Tuesday. It's a great alliteration. 502-814-6565. Everything you give today is doubled. I want to say thank you to Dennis Gray, who increased his sustainer gift and says, heard about the matching gift. Thank you so much, Dennis. Also, thank you to a donor who said, I love hearing Kemet and the other fine guests, too. I get, that's probably me. I'm the fine guest.
0: Yes.
1: Thank you so much for acknowledging my fineness this morning. I also want to thank Milos and Amanda Maldonado and Ann Howlett, all increased their sustaining support. Mostly want to thank Amanda Maldonado because she is the most amazing person I've ever met in my life.
0: She must be.
1: Amanda is incredible. Not so much the other guy, but Amanda is perfect. Thank you so much for increasing your sustainership. It was doubled today.
0: So cool. He's all right, too.
1: He's all right. 502-814-6565. Double your money today.
0: Yes. And if you're sitting there thinking, well, everybody else is doing it, I don't need to do it. Like, it's not true. It is you. Imagine everybody thought that way. The lights would go out here. We don't have federal funding. We count on members. Members fund more than 30 minutes of every station. So if you're listening and if you listen every day, it really is you. It's not everybody else. And we're not asking people to break the bank or cause yourself problems.
1: Yeah, right. Like if you only have $5 and you're thinking about donating or maybe getting a beer, like don't be stupid. Get that beer.
0: Wait.
1: Like, for sure. But, you know, if you have $10, $5 for the beer, $5 to WFPK,
0: 502-814-6565,
1: and it gets doubled.
0: Yeah. Give $5 to us and then celebrate your awesomeness with a beer and cheers to you. We appreciate it. All right. Charles, you and I both were sad that Billy Joel's Easy Money didn't make it into the top 10 of 10.
1: 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I support all of your fine choices. Yes, obviously, of course, but Billy Joel is number one in my heart.
0: Yes, mine too. We're doing it. Billy Joel, Easy Money, honorable mention on our Tuesday top 10 of 10, as determined by Charles and me.

0: 91.9 WFPK Police with Synchronicity 2. Good morning. This is Kimmett, and I am here with Charles.
1: Howdy, Kimmett.
0: Howdy, Charles. Good to be hanging out with you during the last day of our fall membership drive.
1: It is good of you to be hanging out with me.
0: Yeah, I'm so good. And we appreciate you hanging out to listeners, as always. Still coming up this hour, new music from Casey Musgraves. Going to play one from our featured artist of the day as well, which is Our Lady Peace. And we're talking about Matching Challenge Tuesday. What that means is if you want to be a new member, renew your membership, increase the money that you give monthly, it's going to be doubled. 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
1: That's right. 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
0: Right. So $48,000 or any amount. It doesn't matter how much you give. It just matters that you give. So we can keep bringing you the program that you love, the new music that you love, the music that you discover here. Like, how many times, Charles, have you been listening and said, what is that? I've never heard that song, you know? And
1: on a very regular basis, I do that.
0: Totally.
1: And I text Kyle about it, and he will say, hey, you should listen to our station more often. I think you might like it. He legit says that that's a thing, and we
0: that's
1: and I do
0: really
1: listen
0: funny.
1: All the time, but like it's random things. But like, what in the world is this? I love this song.
0: Totally. And yesterday I was driving in to come to work here, and I'm listening to Mel, and she played a song. And all of a sudden, I'm like tearing up in my car. I'd never heard this song, and I came in and I said, "What was that song?" She goes, "Oh, that's that's such and such." I can't recall the artist's name, but I did put it on my list. So you can increase increase your world, increase your brain,
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0: 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Got new music from Widow Speak that's going to come right after this. Yard Act's New Beginnings on 91.9 WFPK.

0: 91.9 WFPK from the indie duo Widow Speak's latest album, Roses. That was Soft Cover. We heard Yard Act before that with New Beginnings. This is Kimmett. Good morning. I'm here with Charles Spivey.
1: Howdy, Kimmett.
0: Howdy, Charles. Good to be spending time with you this morning.
1: It is good for you to be spending time with me this morning.
0: Charles is our Vice President of Operations and Technology.
1: That is true. I oversee our operations and technology.
0: Yes, and you also oversee the squeaking of the ladies' room bathroom door, which you just valiantly fixed.
1: Yeah. Yes. People ask me what I do. I often say, if you can hear me right now, you can thank me and my team because we are responsible for you hearing it. If you like what you hear, you thank Kimmett because she's responsible for that.
0: You're very kind. But keep all that going. Keep Charles here fixing the things that
1: Please.
0: We need. By becoming a member, we count on you because members fund more than 30 minutes of every hour on this station. And today is Matching Challenge Tuesday. So if you haven't given, today is the day to do it because your money's going to go twice as far. Five generous LPM donors have pooled their pledges and agreed to match up to $48,000 in donations today. So we're leaving money on the table if we don't reach that. And
1: you should never leave your money on the table.
0: Never
1: count it, or
0: you
1: got to know when to donate. Got to know when to
0: fold them, and
1: got to know when to double. Hey, want to say thank you to Scott LaRock, who says, in honor of my favorite radio personalities of WFPK, which is all of you. I assume he means me, of course, because what else would he mean? Says thank you. If you would want to play a song, we do want to play a song. So we have this request from Scott, and I think Kimmett's going to take care of it pretty soon. She has to go find it first and figure it out.
0: No, I've already got it. It's coming up very soon.
1: Okay, great. Thank you, Scott. His donation was doubled today because today is the double day. It's double day on WFPK. $10 becomes $20, $100 becomes $200, $1,000 becomes $2,000. Today and today only, double your money. You've been waiting. You've been trying to figure out, I'm trying to figure out what's the cool gift. What's the cool thing? Now is the time to do it.
0: Yeah.
1: All day, double your money, 502-814-6565. And speaking of cool gifts, you actually will get a cool gift.
0: Yeah.
1: If you become a sustainer at $15 a month or just donate $180, which is okay if you don't want to be a sustainer. 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This really super cool new LPM sustainer hat. It's embroidered yellow sustainer design. 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
0: That's right. Let us keep it all going for you. Keep the music going and all the cool stuff that we can bring you because of you. We thank you so much. Still on the way this hour, the album that went to number one today in 1979. And maybe I'll quiz you about that, Charles, when we get there. Maybe I'll give you a couple of hints and see if you can guess what that is. Don't go Googling things. Okay.
1: I don't even know how to Google.
0: All right. 1979. Anyway, that's coming up in just a bit. Scott's request, our donor from a second ago that Charles mentioned, that's going to come right after I play one from our featured artist of the day. We're featuring different artists that are performing at the Bourbon and Beyond Festival every day leading up to it. Today, it's Our Lady of Peace. And here they are with 4 a.m. on FPK.

0: 91.9 WFPK, material issue with Ordinary Girl. Playing that one for Scott, who requested that we do so when he donated today. This is Kimmett. Good morning. Almost afternoon. Got about 9 minutes left of morning, but all day left of our last day of the fall membership drive. That doesn't mean you should wait, though, just because it's all day. It is Matching Challenge Tuesday, and what that means is if you donate $10 today, it turns into 20 because of five generous LPM donors that have pooled their pledges and agreed to match up to $48,000 in donations today, dollar for dollar. So don't leave that money on the table. Make your money go twice as far and get in touch with us at 502-814-6565. You can call or text that, or you can go to lpm.org, $15 a month or any amount. Any amount. You could do a weird amount. You could do like $17.50
1: or any amount. Yeah. $17.50 at 814-6565. That's 814.
0: Yeah.
1: Okay. I'll give you my money. Stop asking. Here it is. And it gets doubled today. Today is the day to do it. It's
0: totally
1: magically doubled. $17.50 suddenly becomes $35. You see how I did that quick math? Boom, boom, boom.
0: Wow.
1: Like I'm all over it.
0: Yeah.
1: You could do that today. And you know, you're thinking like, you know, what's my little like $15 a month? Like it doesn't seem like it's
0: why
1: that
0: should
1: much,
0: I even bother?
1: Yeah, it doesn't seem like it's that much money. Like, do you really need that?
0: And
1: the fact is, all of the members combined who give $15 a month, that's like $500,000 or something.
0: Yeah.
1: Like, I mean, you're part of this big group that really means something when you finally commit to it, and it doesn't, you know, and you're like, oh, but like I could get a corn dog. You can get a corn dog.
0: Yeah.
1: If you want to. That's
0: Do you
1: fine.
0: Eat a corn dog every day? No, but you listen to WFPK every day.
1: That's right. 502-814-6565 and double your money today.
0: Please do. Help us keep the good stuff going. The good music, the good events, the good vibes, the good love, the new music that comes to you through us, because we're human beings over here. We're not a slave to the algorithm and, you know.
1: Did you say human bean? Like
0: I thought
1: bean?
0: I said beings, but
1: like,
0: it may have
1: like
0: come
1: coffee, human coffee bean. We are the human coffee beans.
0: That's a cute image in the mind. Charles, the next song I'm going to play is from an album that went to number one today in 1979. Okay, I was
1: living in Germany at the time, so clearly I would know all of the things going on.
0: Oh, so like, that's how we wind up speaking German to each other. That happened last year, too. We were sprechen Sie Deutsching. So let's see if you can guess the album.
1: Okay.
0: Very popular, huge rock band, despite very little or like no radio play at the time. The drummer in this band is like the drummer that every drummer aspires to kind of sound like at one point in their career.
1: Billy Joel.
0: Legendary guitar player, also like guitar player's god in this. Four members.
1: Is Led Zeppelin?
0: Yes, it is.
1: Okay.
0: Yes, it is. On this day in 1979, the album In Through the Outdoor went to number one, knocking the Knack out of their number one spot.
1: Outdoor, raspberry. No. Okay.
0: A little different. So I'm going to play a song from that album, but it's not a song that a lot of people know, but that I happen to love. And that's going to be followed up by Kacey Musgraves' latest. Kacey Musgraves will be at the Bourbon and Beyond Festival September 29th. All right, here's the mighty Led Zeppelin from the album In Through the Outdoor with Hot Dog on FPK.

0: other. Tanya Tucker had a top 10 hit with it in 1972, first recorded by Bette Midler in 1972. So that's all within, 1 year of each other. I like all the versions. This is Kimmett's Good Morning. It's the last day of our fall drive. As you know, if you've been listening to us here, and if you've been listening and you haven't donated, come on, let's do it. It's Matching Challenge Tuesday. 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So let's not leave any of that money on the table. 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It's our stations, our community, our responsibility to keep it funded so that we can bring you Mental Health Wednesday, so that we can bring you Waterfront Wednesday, so that we can remain a part of your daily routine. Maybe you are an early riser and you spend your super early times with Mel in the morning. She's wonderful. Maybe you need
1: Mel is wonderful.
0: She really is. She's awesome.
1: Yeah, she's not in the room, so we can talk about her.
0: I have nothing.
1: She's incredible.
0: We could. Yeah, we could. She would never know. You know,
1: right.
0: if we were talking trash, right, and nobody would tell her. But I got nothing to say in that regard because she is...
1: She's amazing.
0: She really is. She's wonderful and talented and sweet and kind and helpful and a great radio personality and a great... with a great knowledge of music. And, keep all that going by donating today.
1: Hey, want to say we had someone call in and say, this year I've decided to donate monthly to become a sustainer. In addition to my single payment, I listen every day and you have the best music. Thank you so much. You can leave a comment if you like when you call 502-814-6565 or smash the donate button at lpm.org. There's a little spot where you can say, Charles is the coolest person ever. Hi. I love him.
0: He's in charge. Sin.
1: Also want to thank Shannon Queenan of Louisville, became a brand new member. She said that big match has been on her mind and she appreciates the groundbreaking work done at the station. Thank you so much, Shannon. That dollars were doubled thanks to
0: double
1: some
0: dollars.
1: Folks. It's double dollar, double, y'all. Let's do
0: double
1: this.
0: Double ding dong. Come on.
1: 502-814-6565.
0: Yeah, and it doesn't take a long time. And we do love your comments, what Charles just read. It's nice to know what you like, you know, and then we'll do more of that. So if you've got a moment, yeah, tell us why you listen or what you like about what's going on here.
1: You can also tell us what you don't like. That's okay.
0: Yeah, that's okay. We're here to improve. We're here to be the best that we can be. So however we can do that, you know, bring it. Bring it. Coming up this hour, new music from Tao, new music from Lake Street Dive. Johnny Blue Skies is coming after Janet Jackson. Got Till It's Gone, 91.9 WFPK.
2: Now why you wanna go and do that, love, huh? 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Now why you wanna go and do that, love, huh? Now why you wanna go and do that, and do that, and do that?

0: 91.9 WFPK. Johnny Blue Sky is there with Don't Let Go from the new album Mutiny After Midnight. And WFPK welcomes Johnny Blue Skies to Rupp Arena Friday, October 30th. Or Janet Jackson before that with Got Till It's Gone. This is Kimmett. Good afternoon. And speaking of Got Till It's Gone, you don't know what you got until it's gone, as is sampled in that song, the Joni Mitchell. And that brings me to the fact that it's the last day of our fall membership drive.
1: Is that what you're saying?
0: It's the last day of you.
1: Yep.
0: It hanging out with me. It's been cool.
1: But you can celebrate with us today by calling 502-814-6565 and double your money today, today only. I want to say thank you to a sustaining member, Leslie, from Hardinsburg, Indiana, who says, I love listening to WFPL and WFPK. My husband and I plan our Saturday around listening to John Timmons and Ear Ecstasy.
0: Awesome.
1: That's so great. Thank you so much, Leslie. Also want to welcome new members, Joni and Gary Lettington. And Elizabeth Stanley texted to increase her monthly donations, and she's asking her friends to become members too. So if you know Elizabeth, you recognize her name.
0: So cool.
1: Elizabeth Stanley, thank you so much for issuing that challenge to people to get those dollars doubled today and today only. $10 becomes $20 when you call 502-814-6565 or text, just like Elizabeth did.
0: Yeah. It's quick and easy. And listen, there are perks to membership. WFPK members get tons of them, including pre-sale codes, free or discounted tickets and special in-studio concerts. 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We've got a wonderful performance studio here. And you can see your favorite artist or somebody you don't know but will come to love once you see them in our performance studio here. In the past few months, we've had Michigander, Scott T. Smith, Old Crow Medicine Show, Molly Tuttle, Maggie Rose, Nick Dittmeyer, Floating Man, Kids That Fly, Joby Riccio. And when you're a member, you can come to these shows. It's intimate. It sounds great. You're right there, right up front. In the past few months, we've snagged some free concert tickets for WFPK members to see Todd Rundgren, Old Crow Medicine Show, Spoon, North Mississippi All-Stars, Avett Brothers and Mike Patton, Band of Horses, Dinosaur Jr., Abbey Road on the River. You get what I'm saying? Bourbon and Beyond.
2: That's a lot of artists.
0: It's, yeah, and it's, you know, good artists. It's not like, well, never heard of that, but at least it's free. Nope. It's good stuff. So that comes with membership. And there's more than I've mentioned here. And you can find out all about that by going to lpm.org. And thank you very much in advance. Still coming up on new Lake Street Dive. in just a few new music from Tao as well. But first, here's Tony Bennett and Diana Krall with S'Wonderful on 91.9 WF. 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FPK.

0: 91.9 WFPK, Our Lady Peace, who happens to be our featured artist of the day. That song was Incense. We're featuring a different artist each day leading up to the Bourbon and Beyond Festival, and an artist that will be performing at the Bourbon and Beyond Festival, which is coming quite soon.
1: Kentwell and beyond.
0: And beyond, beyond. Today is Matching Challenge Tuesday on our last day of the fall membership drive, which means come on if you haven't donated yet. Today is so the day to do it, because anything you donate, whether you're a new member, renewing, just increasing something, or just whatever, it's going to be doubled.
1: That's right. Matching Tuesday is such a great alliteration, so I see why they picked it. They probably tried Double Your Money Tuesday. Times two Tuesday
0: would have been great.
1: They should pay us better.
0: We could
1: really do this.
0: Right.
1: It is Times Two Tuesday coming to you live from the WFPK studios at 619 South 4th Street. Call 502-814-6565 and become a member today and get your Times Two Tuesday money doubled today and today only. Just like sustainers Dan Petersmith and Nancy Owens, they both texted 502-814-6565 to increase their donation. So you can also do that fancy stuff the kids are doing these days. Also, Stephanie Reese of Louisville has just renewed her membership, and it was doubled because it is Times Two Tuesday.
0: Yes!
1: Or Times Tuesday? Times Two Tuesday. Here on WFPK.
0: Maybe someday we can do triple times Tuesday. But we are very happy with two times matching Tuesday today. 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
0: That sounds like a great interview. And our Kyle Meredith here, he gets to interview so many different actors, musicians, and it's really great, really, really great intimate interviews. And you can keep that kind of programming going when you become a member. 502-814-6565. 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And we appreciate you so much for it. I've got new music from Lake Street Dive coming after Walter Martin and Karen O. Sing to me on 91.9 WFPK.

0: 91.9 WFPK for my, think Charles, what was their debut album or his debut album, Nine Inch Nails, Pretty Hate Machine? If it wasn't the debut, it was the first big one, right? That song was down in it.
1: I'm shaking my head yes, so the folks at home can see me.
0: Yeah, that's good radio.
1: Yeah,
0: that's just good radio.
1: Radio, yes.
0: This is Kimmett and Charles here with you. Charles is the Vice President of Operations and Technology here. Charles, how long you been here?
1: 17 years.
0: Wow. That's amazing.
1: I mean, realize that, you know, you're not even 17 years old yet. So
0: I know.
1: You're like, oh, you've been here since before I was born.
0: Yeah.
1: Wow. It's been a while.
0: What was it like in the olden days?
1: You know, back in the 1900s.
2: Back in the day, look here, see, we used to, we spun the records.
0: But help us keep it all going here. If you've been listening, then you know that it's the last day of our fall membership drive. And if you've been listening and you haven't donated yet, come on. It's time to do it. It's the last day, and it's Matching Challenge Tuesday.
1: Times two Tuesday, like we talked about.
0: Charles and I like to call it.
1: Listen, when you donate at $15 a month, you get that really cool hat that we've talked about. There are pictures of it online. $10 a month will get you that tiny tote if you want to do that. Also, if you're already a sustainer, you get a gift every year. The membership department sends you a super secret link that will send you to a page where you can pick, so like if you're like, oh, I haven't gotten a shirt in a few years, like you can get that link and get a shirt or a hat or depending on the level that you give. Also, we've talked about this before that you could become a day sponsor at $30 a month.
0: Yes, that's an interesting thing, Charles. Tell people, they may not know about day sponsor.
1: Yeah, so I'm a day sponsor, which means basically I pick a day of the year and I have a special message that gets read several times throughout the day. Most people do things like, you know, their wedding anniversary and they, you know, happy birthday to someone, very sweet message to their daughter or their wife or, you know, just something sweet. And you would think, because I, of course, love my daughter, love my wife, you would think that I would also do that. I do not.
0: I actually wouldn't think that.
1: Okay. I sponsor Talk Like a Pirate Day.
0: Yep.
1: Which is coming up, by the way.
0: Okay.
1: And it's my favorite thing to do to force John Timmons to talk like a pirate.
0: Yeah.
1: In the thing that he has to say where he thinks, Charles Spivey, for talk like a pirate day.
0: I've had to do it too.
1: So you can sponsor whatever day you want to. Celebrating the world championship of some team of yours from years ago and you're whatever you want to do.
0: You can celebrate National Underwater Basket Weaving Day if that's what you want to do.
1: That's what I majored in college.
0: As long as it's FCC approved. Approved, right? I mean, there's a tiny bit of a limit about what you can make us say. But yeah, if you want to become a day sponsor, you get to do that. And we will say what you want.
1: We will within the legal limits, we will say whatever you tell us to say. I want to say welcome to new member Judith Dixon. Judith's membership was doubled today. Thank you, Judith. Ashley Huff says, we love Waterfront Wednesday and hearing new music. Ashley's donation was also doubled. Thank you, Ashley. Also, Karen Allgaier says, I love the unique selection of music. Mental Health Wednesday is the very best way to get through a traffic-filled day.
0: Yeah.
1: WFPK is a musical gift to our community. Thank you so much, Karen. That was such a sweet message. I might, you know, maybe I'll give up my Talk Like a Pirate Day and I will do a Karen Allgaier Day message just because that was so sweet.
0: That would be cool.
1: Karen's donation, by the way, was doubled because it is times two Tuesday.
0: Mm-hmm.
1: If you give $10, it becomes $20. $100 becomes $200. 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
0: Come join the family. Be part of it. We're almost up to 1 o'clock. Next hour, we're going to hear some John Legend.
1: I know that guy.
0: Yeah, featuring Brittany Howard. That's new. Going to hear some Queens of the Stone Age. You're going to hear more Our Lady of Peace as they are featured artist of the day. Got some TLC on the way, too. First, Devin Gilfillian with Black Dog Rabbit Hole on 91.9 WFPK.

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0: Kimmett's like, hey, Charles, we're going to like
1: Charles,
0: maybe
1: putting your mic on.
0: Like, we're going to need to talk, maybe.
1: Free to Pain there with Band of Gold. I just love that song. And we heard the latest from Devin Gilfillian, Black Dog Rabbit Hole. This is Kimmett, and yeah, I'm here with Charles Spivey of LPM, Vice President of Operations and Technology.
0: That's right. And today is IT Professionals Appreciation Day. So if you appreciate your IT professional, then a great way to appreciate them is to donate to LPM.
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1: Which is today.
0: And I want to thank you, and I will read your name on air, and I will probably butcher it, but I will say it with great appreciation. Like David and Valerie Casey have renewed their membership. Thank you for doubling that today. Also, thank you for sustaining member Michael Relish. He's a great sustaining member. Got that doubled today for Times 2 Tuesday.
1: Times 2 Tuesday.
0: And also thank you to Virginia Chapelier for your support. Also doubled. How incredible is that? Because they called 502-814-6565. You could do the same thing.
1: You could.
0: Or smash that donate button. Type in how much you want to give. Type in all of the awesome things you want to say about how cool I am. And I will read it on the air.
1: When you do it, you help keep public radio independent. We get to be independent. Charles and I get to be silly like this and get to play the music that we want here today because we're independent.
0: Just what we want, but what you want.
1: What you want, yes. That's what. That's what's
0: I mean, yes,
1: most
0: of course, we do
1: us.
0: Get to play what we want because yeah. I got some Billy Joel out of this. But
1: you did.
0: You could
1: you
0: get
1: did.
0: Your own Billy Joel when you call 502-814-6565.
1: Mm-hmm. 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You can check out the stuff we have at lpm.org that you can get when you contribute. And it doesn't matter how much you give, it just matters that you do. And thank you.
0: Oh, I see what you did there with a little emphasis on the syllable.
1: Yeah. I like to switch it up a little bit, keep it interesting. Before the end of this hour, we'll just have time, I think, to play you one tune. Maybe I can squeeze in two. If you got a request, I can throw that in next hour. If you're making a donation and there's something you want to hear,
0: especially
1: let me know.
0: If it's Billy Joel.
1: Especially if it's Billy Joel. But I'll also play whatever is not Billy Joel, too. You know, this is all
0: William
1: about
0: Joel also could be played.
1: Yes. First, Lucius, old tape. 91.9 WFPK.

0: And we heard Aretha Franklin kicking off the hour with You Make Me Feel Like a Natural Woman. While that was playing, Charles said, that's my karaoke song.
1: Natural woman.
0: Woman.
1: Oh, yeah.
0: And I said to Charles, I'd like to see that.
1: Come on out to Akiko's and I will do it for you.
0: I think Akiko's is about to be no more. Right? Okay, RIP.
1: It's already gone.
0: Yeah. It is already gone. That's a shame. Maybe something else will pop up in its place. Some things can't stay forever, but we want to stay forever here at WFBK at LPM. So please help us to do that. Become a member. Become part of the family. Become part of the thing. It's Matching Challenge Tuesday, or as Charles and I have been enjoying saying,
1: times two Tuesday,
0: which means that for
1: that's my little air horn. Yeah.
0: For every dollar you give, it's going to be matched. Give $10, you'll get. We'll get. Yeah, due to five generous LPM donors, they've pooled their pledges and agreed to match up to $48,000. So don't let any of that money stay on the table. We need to get every last drop
1: of it. Absolutely right. Just like I want to say thanks to Krista Zorn for increasing your sustaining support. Krista said LPM has the best, most reliable source of information, classical and modern music.
0: Awesome.
1: Also, welcome new member Alex Baker, who says, longtime listener, first time caller. Thank you, Alex. Now also first-time sustainer. He says, 91.9 stays locked in my radio in the car and at home all day, every day. Love all the programming and host. Thanks so much for all you do. Thank you, Alex.
0: Thank you, Alex.
1: And Michael Karam also says, WFPK is the most unique radio station in the country. Whoa. I'm continually awed by your playlist. I don't hear the same old rock songs over and over. That's why I'm a sustaining member. So Michael, Alex, Krista, thank you guys so much. All three of their donations were doubled today because it is Times Two Tuesday.
0: Times Two Tuesday.
1: Mm-hmm. We will read your name and say whatever silly thing you want me to say into this microphone when you call 502-814-6565 or pledge online at lpm.org. We will get your note and I will say it out onto the airwaves.
0: Yeah, and we really like your notes. We really like to know what you like about the station. Also, I've got a little time this hour. If you make a donation and there's a song you want to hear, do let me know, and I'll see if I can get it on for you.
1: Bonus points if it's Billy Joel, I'm just saying.
0: Bonus points if it's Billy Joel. Coming up this hour, Queens of the Stone Age, another great band that's going to be at the Bourbon & Beyond Festival. They'll be there the Thursday of the festival. Also got some Womack Sisters. And speaking of Bourbon & Beyond, WFBK is very proud to sponsor it. And we've got a featured artist each day leading up to it. Today's is Our Lady of Peace, playing a bunch of them today. From 1997, from the album Clumsy, here's the title track, 91.9 WFBK.

0: 91.9 WFPK. That one makes me a little trancy. It's the new Queens of the Stone Age featuring Nikki Lane. Queens of the Stone Age, another great band that will be performing at the Bourbon and Beyond Festival this year. They'll be there the Thursday of the festival. Rilo Kiley was before that with Under the Blacklight. It's Kimmett. Glad to be hanging out with you. I've got a new co-host this hour. I've upgraded from Charles to you can't get higher than this. I've got President and CEO Kenya Young with me. Hi, Kenya.
1: Hello. So good to be there. I love that trancy. That's what you get with us.
0: Right, even, right there at the
1: even
0: end.
1: Even trancy. Yeah, I mean, we give it all. Right?
0: Yes, we do give it
1: all. I love it.
0: We try to give you all the kinds of music that you want to hear.
1: All the vibes.
0: All the vibes. Music that you didn't know you wanted
1: to hear. That's exactly right.
0: That's what we're trying to do. And help us to keep doing that by getting involved. Today is the last day of the fall membership drive. And it's kind of the best day to donate because it's Matching Challenge Tuesday.
1: Matching Challenge. $48,000 is what was guaranteed to get matched.
0: Yeah.
1: We've got four sponsors. We're so grateful. It is the final day of the drive. And, you know, every donation counts, but when it is double,
0: yeah,
1: gosh, it makes all the difference.
0: Yeah.
1: $10 is $20. $20 is $40. $40
0: totally.
1: Is $80. And we could use every last bit of support, but certainly when it's doubled, it just makes that dollar go longer
0: so
1: and further. And, you know, we say all the time that members support about 30 minutes of each hour of mm-hmm. our programming across all the stations. Well, that's supporting the full hour when you look at it that way.
0: Absolutely.
1: So we're really grateful for that. It's the best time of the entire week to make your donation. And you're going to do that by calling and texting at 502. You're going to call and text. You're going to do both.
0: Do both, yeah. So because it is double
1: it is
0: Tuesday,
1: doubling. That's
0: so
1: right.
0: You have to do it both ways.
1: Double your fingers and your giving.
0: Your voice, yeah.
1: 502-814-6565. 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A few thank yous here. An anonymous donor says, I was inspired to add an additional gift because I enjoy listening to NPR. I appreciate hearing about donors for a half an hour. I appreciate hearing about donors for a half hour of every hour of programming. That's what we're
0: what
1: just
0: he means
1: talking
0: is that
1: about. That's right.
0: Members fund half
1: that's
0: hour
1: right.
0: of
1: that's
0: every
1: right.
0: hour.
1: Uh-huh. And Beth Jones says, unquestionably, the very best source of music and news. And listening makes me feel like one of the cool kids. Yes, Beth.
0: There you go.
1: In the trance every once in a while with
0: yeah.
1: the cool kids. We're so grateful that you give. It's not how much you give. It matters that you give. 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
0: That's right. And when Kenya says it just matters that you give, if you're thinking like, really all I can do is like $5 or $10 a month, why should I even do that? That's nothing. It's a drop in the bucket. First of all, it isn't. Every little bit counts.
1: That's right.
0: But if you're one to feel that way, then today is the day to donate because your $10 that you feel is nothing is now $20 because of the match. 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
1: on the table.
0: That's right.
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0: Tonight, WFPK welcomes Herb Alpert at the Brown Theater at 7:30 p.m., Peaches with Wheelchair Sports Camp, and the Daddy Sisters at Iroquois Amphitheater at 7, Max Seal and Ben Quad at Headliners 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
0: Still coming up this hour, got some Bad Finger, got new music from the Womack Sisters. New music from Leon Bridges is coming up after this. John Legend and Brittany Howard doing Darkness and Light on 91.9 WFPK.

0: from the new album Happiness Anytime. Leon Bridges there with Talk It Over. And John Legend and Brittany Howard before that, Darkness and Light. This is Kimmett. Good afternoon. Thanks for listening and hanging out with us. 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It matters that you give. And today, you can get a tiny LPM tote bag with your membership. It's tiny, but it's fully tiny. Functional. So cute. Right, Kenya?
1: It's adorable. I love it so much.
0: Yeah. You know, you're used to getting a tote bag from LPM and stuff, but this is tiny. It's like the size for your chapstick, mm-hmm. or maybe a little bit of money if you don't want to like carry the wallet, but you can attach it to your
1: Aldi
0: bag.
1: Quarter.
0: Yeah. Your Aldi quarter. Absolutely. If it was back in the day, your dime to call your mom
1: right,
0: to come pick you
1: right.
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1: And you know, that real key part there, we talked about in the break before, Kimmett, but it's that certain dollar per month. 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For local musicians, Kimmett, you guys are so great about discovering local talent and uplifting local talent. The venues, the students that we have on sometimes, and that we even had at Waterfront just this last time. It just makes such a difference when you give, because these are the things that we're able to do. We're able to support within the community, on the air, on the stage, and for all to hear. That's a great thing about public media, is that it is access for all. So when you are giving that $5 a month, that $10 a month, that $20 a month, whatever it is you choose to give, you're actually also giving for someone else as well.
0: Yeah.
1: We know that there are those that who not give, but they still listen to us. And that's the whole point of public media. That was the genesis of it, which started in 1967. I won't go on my public broadcasting soapbox here that I can do so well. But it just makes such a difference. And you do this all not because you just value the great music on WFPK, but also because you understand its presence and the benefit to people of our community. So give today. Your gift is matched. 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It doesn't matter what you give. It matters that you give. And today's the day to do it. Final push. We're getting across the finish line, Kimmett.
0: Yes, every bit is important. And today more important than ever, because as we keep saying, we can't stop saying, because we don't want to leave the money on the table. It's Matching Challenge Tuesday, or Two Times Tuesday, as Charles and I were calling it. So if you say, I've only got $5 a month to give, good. That's $10 a month. $5 for you, but it turns into 10.
1: That's
0: so
1: right.
0: Come on. 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
0: Hey, if you're calling or texting 502-814-6565 to donate, while you're there, drop a request. I've got time to fit in a request this hour, so let me know what it is you want to hear, and I got you. Womack Sisters coming up in a bit. 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

0: 91.9 WFPK. It's got that vintage sound, but that's new music from the Womack Sisters, an LA-based soul and R&B trio that are sisters, BG, Zimani, and Kucha. They come from a legendary musical family, and I love that song. That's If I Let You. Tom Johnson before that, excuse me, Badfinger before that with No Matter What. Kimmett here hanging out with you on this last day of our fall membership drive where we need you to come through for us. And today is a great day to come through for us because for every dollar you send, it is matched. Five generous LPM donors have pooled their pledges and agreed to match up to $48,000 in donations today, dollar for dollar. And we don't want to leave any of that money on the table. If you donate $10, it's actually $20. If you donate $30, it's $60. You see where I'm going here. You can do the math. I'm with Kenya, president and CEO. It's an exciting time during the drive, right? The volunteers are here and all this stuff is going on.
1: Oh, yes. I walked through coming in and it's buzzing back there.
0: It's buzzing.
1: You guys are making the phone calls happen, which I love when you call 502-814-6565. I was just telling someone, kind of cool to be doing FPK on my last day of drive because it's just the vibe in here is so fun and send us your requests, send us your comments and your requests. I personally would love to hear from you. Many of you know I've just been leading this organization for over a year now. It's been about a year and 3 months.
0: That went quickly. I don't know how it went for you, but for me,
1: I mean, some days it's 10 years, some days it's 10 days.
0: Right.
1: But it's been such a joy, and I always love hearing from you, particularly our most loyal listeners, our sustainers, those who are really, that you can hold us accountable. So you not only have access to the music and to the news and to the classical and the education we do, but you have access to me because I'm here to talk, I'm here to chat, I'm here to listen and hear all the things and to take your requests. You send me a request,
0: yes.
1: And I'm going to give my request in too. Can we hear a little Stevie Wonder this hour?
0: Absolutely.
1: You got something there?
0: Absolutely. I can totally
1: fit
0: love it. I love Stevie Wonder.
1: That's one of the greatest things is that WFPK, it's just the soundtrack of your life is what I like to say. It's in, whether it's in the background, whether you're listening because you just need to slow down or study for the day, or because you really want to hear some good music and jam in your office, at your home, whatever you're doing. We are here. We are live on the radio with you every single day. Live host from the mornings to the afternoons, and that really does make a difference. There are not a lot of stations across the country that are still doing that, Kemet.
0: We're
1: and
0: unique
1: that
0: now.
1: Is special.
0: Yeah.
1: Your donation powers the music mix that you hear on WFPK. We take care of the music. 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
0: That's right. And Eric, when he donated a few minutes ago, he asked if he could hear some Galactic. And yes, absolutely you can. As soon as I pull it up here.
1: All in real time, we're doing it.
0: All in real time. I just saw that. So glad to do it for you. And then, of course, we're going to have Kenya's request coming up, too.
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0: 9 WFPK, Stevie Wonder, signed, sealed, delivered. I'm yours, as per request of President and CEO Kenya Young, who I've got the pleasure of sitting with right now.
1: So much fun here, I know. And I was saying, that's a good Friday song. It felt like it was a Friday.
0: And I agreed with you. Yeah. I perfectly agreed with you. I'm like, heck yeah, it is.
1: Because it's the final day here.
0: It feels so Friday.
1: It does. And I love doing it here in the FPK studios. It is the final day of the membership drive. 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Again, the math just keeps mathing. It is the best time of the entire week to make your donation because it really counts. And I mean, just imagine what life would be like without WFPK. Think about how much you listen to it. Like, we don't even want to say it, right?
0: Emmett?
1: I know. You listen to it in the car, in the kitchen, your earbuds, while you're walking the bridge, whatever you're doing, doing the yard work. What would it be like if you were not able to tune in? 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How many bands would you be missing if you didn't have a station like us? How much time would you be spending finding your own music?
0: Right.
1: You even picked a Stevie. You said, what Stevie song do you want? I was like, I don't know, girl, just pick. And you picked it for me right there and then. It just is so important. We talk a lot about the news and the information in our city and how we are holding institutions and power accountable. But what we do here on FPK is unmatched. And the music that Kemet and the other hosts bring you, the time that is had both in the car and on stage, they go out so much into the community and do these live events. We offer them so many times for free. It is because you can give, and it is because the donors can match it on a day like today. 502-814-6565. It's so important that you give. It doesn't matter how much you give. It just matters that you give. Become a new member today. Raise your donation today. Give what you can today. This last day here, we are coming in at the last leg.
0: That's
1: turning
0: right.
1: the corner to Kemet, and it's a good day to do it.
0: Yeah, we want to make sure that table is clean and there's no money on it. We're matched up to $48,000. So today is the best day for you to do it.
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0: Hey, that's going to do it for me. It's been a pleasure hanging out with you today and with you, Kenya.
1: So
0: thanks
1: much
0: for
1: fun.
0: Being here. Laura is not in today, but the great John Timmons is, and he'll be with you in just a few. Before he comes in, you're going to hear music by River Shook. This is If We Got a Chance, 91.9 WFPK.

0: That's Louisville native Joan Osborne with Sweeter Than the Rest on 91.9 WFPK. She'll be coming home. She's going to be playing Bourbon and Beyond September 27th. WFPK is very proud to be sponsoring Bourbon and Beyond this year. And Pretenders starting off the set, Chrissy Hynde and Pretenders with Human. And Chrissy Hynde's going to be joining Kyle Meredith tonight, the 6 o'clock hour for Kyle Meredith with. And I'm John Timmons, sitting in for Laura Shine today. It's good to be with you. It's the final day, the final hours of our fall membership drive here at LPM. It's the perfect time to become a new member. Become a sustaining member. 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And I'm joined by Kenya Young, President and CEO of LPM. It's good to be with you.
1: It's so good to be with you. I think this is the first time we've had the pleasure of doing this today.
0: This is the first time we've really had time to talk.
1: Yeah.
0: You've been busy the year you've been
1: just
0: here.
1: Just a little bit busy. Doing all the things we can to keep the lights on here, to keep you guys in the chairs. All of the support that you give helps that happen. The music that you're hearing, being able to, the Waterfront Wednesdays, that's where I first met John, was the first Waterfront Wednesday that I went to, and it was a joy, that an experience like unmatched from anywhere I've lived. 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And not only is your donation matched today, but for $10 a month, which would be $20 a month or more, we have this little tiny LPM. Have you seen this little tote bag?
0: I have. And if people don't go to the website and look at it, they'll have no idea.
1: They'll have
0: cute
1: no
0: it is.
1: Idea. I mean, you're thinking, I know you're thinking like kind of a lunch bag size or some like mini tote bag. No, we mean tiny, tiny, fits on your keychains, but it's super cute. 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We do have volunteers standing by back there. A few thank yous as well.
0: Awesome.
1: To those that have come in. Thank you to sustainer Faye Greckle, who gave an additional donation today. That's what I'm talking about, Faye.
0: Thanks, Faye.
1: That helps. As Kemet was just saying last hour, let's leave nothing on this table with this $48,000 match. 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Peter supports all three stations and particularly enjoys New York Radio Hour on WFPL. I love to hear that, Peter. I actually came previously from WNYC, and New York Radio Hour was one of my shows, so you just pulled at my heartstrings. I hope I'm pulling at your heartstrings so that you can give. 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John, finally, after 4 days of doing this, I have got that phone number down without looking at the wall.
0: Well, I've been here 15 years, and I still have

the looks. You're doing much better than I am. I've got music coming up a little bit later this hour from Patty Griffin, some Alison Russell, Sly and the Family Stone, and Charlie Crockett, who is coming to town. Up next, I've got an artist that is coming to town. They're also our featured artist today. They're going to be playing Bourbon and Beyond September 27th. I'm talking about Our Lady Peace. This is Starseed on 91.9 FPK.

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0: We're going to be closing out the first night of Bourbon and Beyond, September 24th. That's Foo Fighters with Window here on 91.9 WFBK. Cincinnati band Wussy before that with Aliens in Our Mist. And we started off the set with our Bourbon and Beyond featured artist today. That is Our Lady Peace with Star Seed. John Timmons in for Laura Shine today, sitting in with Kenya Young, president and CEO of LPM. Once again, it is the final day. 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
1: That's right. And even, you know, we've been saying members fund more than 30 minutes of every hour on this station. Mm-hmm. Well, you can even think of it in that way as well. 502-814-6565. 30 minutes becomes 60 minutes. And we're thinking about all the programming that we're doing here. I will tell you, John, one of the things that I loved to hear about when I first arrived last year was Mental Health Wednesdays.
0: Oh, yeah.
1: What a service. What a great thing that happens here every Wednesday. We continue to do. It's our commitment to. We always enjoy putting together the monthly mental health days. It's wonderful to hear your requests and your comments, especially when you let us know how WFPK is helping you get through the day. They happen the first Wednesday. I think I said every Wednesday a second ago. The first
0: that was
1: Wednesday.
0: That was during COVID.
1: And that was a service in and of itself. But honestly, to be able to continue it, to have the wherewithal and the heart and compassion to continue it on makes a really big difference. It is why WFPK is serving you the way that we are. We've heard the requests dedicated through those struggling with mental health, and to those advocating for them. And this is just a way for us to give back. It's been a great reminder that we are all in this together. Call 502-814-6565 or $15 a month at lpm.org. Any amount, quite honestly. It doesn't matter how much you give. Mm-hmm. It just matters that you give. Reach out to us today, 502-814-6565.
0: It's a great thing that we're able to turn the playlist over to you when you are you're listening.
1: That's right.
0: Just one of the many, many things we're able to do here. It's a small perk, but it's a very important one.
1: That's right.
0: It means a lot to a lot of people. 502-814-6565 or lpm.org. Again, $15 a month or any amount that is right for you. You know, we're coming down to the last few hours of this drive, and like me in the past, I would always wait till the last day.
1: And that's okay.
0: No,
1: listen,
0: it's fine. But
1: $5 on Tuesday is the same as $5 on Well, actually, it's not the same because today your $5 is $10 with the match. So that's a good thing. Yeah. Maybe sometimes waiting till the last minute pays off in this case.
0: Today it does.
1: Yes.
0: So you can procrastinate all you want up until 6 o'clock. But,
1: That's right.
0: We want to hear from you. 502-814-6565 or lpm.org. Again, I've got tunes on the way from Patty Griffin, some Allison Russell, and Sly and the Family Stone. First, it's Veruca Salt. This is Volcano Girls here on FPK.

0: Sounds like an old Motown tune. That's not a bad thing. That's new from Jalen and Gondo with Burning Temptation here on 91.9 WFBK. Veruca Salt before that with Volcano Girls. I'm John Timmons in for Laura Shine today. 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And I know you love Laura Shine and you're disappointed she's not here today. I'm the same way. And every drive we hear comments out the wazoo, I love Laura Shine. We're going to do some I Love Laura Shine t-shirts, I do believe. But if you love Laura Shine, because you love Laura Shine as much as we do, make your pledge. Let us know how much you love Laura. 502-814-6565 or lpm.org. She will be back tomorrow. And I'm in with Kenya Young right now, and she misses Laura too right now.
1: I do, but I sure am enjoying my time with you, John, as well. This is the first time we've done that. I've done it a couple times with Laura, and it's always a good time.
0: It's always.
1: Yep. But, you know, this is exactly, we have fun in here, we joke in here, but, you know, you, Laura, Kemet, Kyle, Stacy, so many across the board, particularly over our weekends as well. Mm-hmm. Duke, this is the kind of music that is curated by hands, mm-hmm. by minds, by spirit, and that's what makes the difference on WFPK. 502-814-6565 or lpm.org, because when you support, this is what you're keeping on the air. I think I remind people over and over again, there's music stations across this country. Mm-hmm. There's not a lot of public media stations that have the trifecta. Yeah,
0: exactly.
1: The news station, the music station, and the classical station. Most only have one. Some are fortunate to have two. There's just a handful of us that have the three. But also, what we have a really good, what you support is keeping all three live hosted as well. And that is a rarity. So, 502-814-6565. We have members in every zip code in Louisville and Southern Indiana. Your friends, your neighbors are members. Time for you to become a member too. If you've been listening all these years and wondering, oh, wait a minute, I forgot that I dropped the headline, John. So hot off the presses. John and I have been talking on the app hours. You know, it's a matching challenge day, last day here. 48,000 in donations will be matched dollar for dollar. John and I have been wondering, well, where are we?
0: Where are we on that?
1: How are we doing on this?
0: Yeah.
1: Drum roll, hot off the presses. We are halfway there, just a little bit over 24,000 today,
0: all right,
1: which means we've got a little bit ways to go, and we need you to call in so we don't leave any of that money on the table. We've got some sponsors who are doing a great thing by matching dollar for dollar, so we need your dollars. We need another 24,000 before the end. Is it 6 that we're ending today?
0: 6 o'clock, yeah.
1: And let's make that happen. 502-814-6565. Bring it in so that we can get that $48,000 match dollar for dollar. Your $10 becomes 20, your 20 becomes 40, and so on and so on.
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0: new from Alison Russell with Brittany Spencer called Black Lavender on 91.9 WFPK. Patty Griffin before that gave us Mad Mission, starting off that set. John Timmons in for Laura Shine, in with Kenya Young, president and CEO of LPM. It's the final day, final hours of our fall membership drive, the perfect time to become a new member or renew your membership at 502-814-6565 or lpm.org. And once again, your pledge of support today will be matched dollar for dollar. We have a total of, what was that?
1: We're about halfway there. Okay. Okay. So we're a little bit over the halfway mark, and we want to get all the way to the full way mark. And
0: we don't want to leave anything on the table.
1: And we're going to thank some people who decided to do exactly that. James Adkins of Louisville says, I was inspired to renew because I love WFPK and because the donation is matched. This is why we do this. Yes. Your money goes longer, farther, does all the things, doubles, and I sure appreciate that. Elaine Tillman is a renewing member. Her donations are matched on 91.9 and thought she should call. We appreciate that, Elaine. Now, Elaine, I have to tell you, you have sent me on a little bit of a journey and a quest here. So there's a request to play The Right Stuff by Don Klein, a favorite of Elaine and her husband. He's been gone 10 years, but she thinks of this every time they played it on their houseboat. I got to tell you, Elaine, we have been looking and looking and searching. I've done some Googling to try to find it. Please write us back in again and let you know, because here's what I found so far, and I don't think this is what you mean. You got The Right Stuff by New Kids on the Block. I don't think we're playing that this hour. Well, unless you want us to.
0: If Elaine wants us to,
1: if you want it. There's The Right Stuff by Vanessa Williams from 1988. I don't think that's it either.
0: Nope.
1: This might be it. The Right Stuff by Brian Ferry. Might fit into FPK's soundtrack there.
0: That's right.
1: But we were happy to find this for you. This is what we do here. This is why you support us, because we are going to get those songs for you the best we can. Elaine, give us a shout back and let us know what we can play for you. We are trying to find that song for you so we can give that dedication. Marcus Shaw of Taylorsville, Kentucky, made an additional donation and said, I got in the truck, I turned on the radio and realized today was the last day of the membership drive, and he gave.
0: Yeah.
1: We are so appreciative, because every time you give, every dollar you give is matched, and we want to get all the way to that finish line, not leave anything on the table.
0: Thank you very, very much. 502-814-6565 or lpm.org. Elaine, we don't want to disappoint you, so please get back with us with another request. We will do our best. Sly and the Family Stone here on FPK.

0: to be appearing at Bourbon and Beyond September 26th. That's Charlie Crockett with the Hallelujah Trail here on 91.9 FPK. Classic from Sly and the Family Stone before that with Hot Fun in the Summertime. I'm John Timmons in for Laura Schein, sitting in with Kenya Young, President and CEO of LPM. This is the final day, final hours of the fall drive. I don't know how much more I can explain it. 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
1: Dollar for dollar. And we are getting closer to the end zone, the finish line, all the things that we could possibly think of. 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
0: I do.
1: I was driving to Indianapolis and doing the scan and the seek buttons as I was going through the cornfields there. 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
0: Yeah.
1: There's so much great music out there, and you deserve to hear all of it. And WFPK, you do hear all of it. It's fresh, it's original, it's local, it's unique. Sometimes, John, I'm taken back. It's complete nostalgia for me. Sometimes it's perfectly new, and I've never heard it before. And sometimes it's just rocking out or trancing out, as Kemet said earlier.
0: We just have
1: a very good day here.
0: Yeah.
1: So your support helps us do that. 502-814-6565 or go to lpm.org. $15 a month. 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If you've been listening for a long time and wondered what day you've been sitting there wondering, I wonder what day I should join. Well, I'm here to tell you, this is the day to answer that question.
0: Normally,
1: this is the day to do it.
0: Normally, we would end a drive on a Saturday, but we've totally turned it around this time. So today is the final day.
1: That's right.
0: Final hours. We would love to hear from you and thank you on air. 502-814-6565. 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Do we have any thank yous we want to take care of this break?
1: Let's see. I think we maybe took care of the last one. And my document closed. Listen, I got three more meetings today, John. I am closed out and shutting down, but it's been a joy to be with you today.
0: It's been great sitting in with you today. Well, thanks for all your help and all you do here at LPM. 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

0: It's the latest from Valerie June called Smokestack here on 91.9 WFPK. Juliana Hatfield before that, starting off the hour with Universal Heartbeat. I'm John Simmons in for Laura Shine today, joined by Kyle Meredith, program director and host of Kyle Meredith With here on FPK. Good to see you again, man. Didn't we just do this Saturday?
1: I feel a little deja vu. I also feel like I'm following up the president's job in here, so, you know.
0: Yeah.
1: Now you're stuck with me for the end of the drive, John. We're going to bring this home, though, right?
0: We have to bring this home.
1: Yeah.
0: We don't want to leave any money on the table. We have a matching pledge of $48,000 for today only. And your pledge will be matched dollar for dollar. You give us $10. That multiplies to $20, if I do believe my math is correct, Kyle.
1: I always say you do half the work and get twice the amount of payoff.
0: Exactly.
1: So
0: exactly.
1: It's like, you can be a little lazy by it if you want to think of it that way. But we're going to do the other half the work for you. So.
0: Your money goes an extra long way today. 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
1: Here's the thing, too. We're in these final hours of this drive, right?
0: Final day, final hours.
1: Final hours here.
0: Home stretch.
1: There's still 20,000 and some change remaining in this matching challenge. What that adds up to, if you want to say it in this way, is 114 more members at $15 a month, which we're looking before 6 o'clock.
0: Sounds
1: so we
0: good.
1: Got 3 hours and 114 of you. 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
1: Big O thanks to Brian Hoover, Alan Martin, and Chris Pickett on your donation at 814-6565. Member Margie Clark says LPM is the best. Brandon and Leah Poe have become new members. Thank you so much.
0: Welcome.
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0: 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Music coming up in a bit from Queens of the Stone Age, who are going to be at Bourbon and Beyond. Also, some Fiona Apple and Olivia Rodrigo. But first, it's our Bourbon and Beyond featured artist today. They're going to be playing the festival on the 27th. I'm talking about the Canadian band Our Lady Peace. This is Somewhere Out There on 91.9 WFPK.

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0: From the Born in the USA record, that's Bruce Springsteen with My Hometown on 91.9 WFPK. Catherine Mule before that gave us Sparks Are Gonna Fly. And Our Lady Peace, our Bourbon and Beyond featured artist today with Somewhere Out There. Starting off the set, John Timmons in for Laura Shine, sitting in with Kyle Meredith today. It's the final day of the final hours of our drive. It just sounds so final, Kyle.
1: So final. That's a little dark.
0: It is dark.
1: But it is these final hours of the fall membership drive. Thanks to everyone who's already donated this week to support WFPK and Louisville Public Media at 814-6565. Thanks to all of you who have went online to lpm.org. As John said, we're going to be wrapping this up here in the next few hours. And we got this matching challenge.
0: That's right.
1: We got going on, John.
0: Dollar for dollar, your pledge today is matched. We've got some generous donors that have agreed to match up to $48,000. I think we're a little over halfway there.
1: Yeah, at this point, there's 19,000, just right under 20,000 left remaining.
0: Okay.
1: So we got about 2.5 hours to make up that $20,000. That's just really 110 of you coming in at $15 a month or more. And we will match this challenge.
0: That's
1: thanks
0: awesome.
1: To you. So 814-6565, lpm.org. Do a big welcome to new member, Amber Lawrence of Jeffersonville. It's great to have you here.
0: Yeah.
1: Thanks to Charles Geisler, Victoria Schwartz, Suzanne Carrico, Margie Johnstone for renewing your memberships. Margie said that our work has never been more needed than it is right now.
0: Awesome.
1: We love hearing from you. lpm.org. Just like new members, Glenn Weisrock of Louisville, who had this to share. He said, I love WFBK. Nowhere can you get the mix of favorites, new and local artists. So very important in these times when the arts and First Amendment rights are threatened. Rock on. Love hearing that, Glenn.
0: Very, very much.
1: Big O thank you to renewing member David McNulty of Louisville, who heard the call for members and answered that call. 814-6565, just like sustainer Scott Turner did. And thank you to our renewing members, Evan and Andrew Dura, Mark Stibling, and Kathleen Speicher, for giving us a shout, too, at lpm.org. And welcome to new member, Mike Mills.
0: Mike Mills.
1: Mike Mills.
0: R.E.M.
1: Now, there could
0: Mike
1: be
0: Mills.
1: Many Mike Mills in the world.
0: There could be.
1: We know of one
0: yeah.
1: who not only is the bassist, backup singer, and multi-instrumentalist, as everyone in REM are multi-instrumentalists, maybe except for Stipe. But but you know, Mike Mills does come to Louisville a lot. That's what I'm saying. Like, yeah. So maybe maybe you're Louisville Mike Mills who's really sick of this.
0: Yes.
1: But also maybe you're REM Mike Mills and you're like, I love Louisville and I come here all the time.
0: We will have to play an REM tune here in just a second. But first,
2: it's time for the WFPK concert calendar. Here's what's going on around town.
0: Well, tonight, WFPK welcomes Herb Alpert at the Brown Theater at 7:30. 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Max Seal and Ben Quad at Headliners at 7:30. Honky Tonkin' with Tyler Lance Walker Gill at the Whirling Tiger at 8. And tomorrow, WFPK is proud to sponsor Aaron Biebelhauser's Bluegrass Evolution Jam at the Monarch at 7, Damage at Zanzibar at 8, and Benny Green at Whiskey Thief Nulu at 8 p.m.
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0: you used to do.
1: I hope they do that at Bourbon and Beyond. Mm-hmm. Coming up next Thursday, that's September 24th. Queens of the Stone Age, The Way You Used to Do. And before that, we heard from REM in honor of Mike Mills with Imitation of Life. John Timmons with Kyle Meredith here this afternoon. Final day, final hours of our fall membership drive. The perfect time to become a member or renew your membership. 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
2: Yeah, we want to hear from you at 502-814-6565. 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As John said, we are in the final hours of this fall membership drive. And for these last few hours, every dollar is matched dollar for dollar. So your donation is doubled. In fact, new member Jeremy Flights of Louisville said, I just heard the announcement that Mike Mills donated, which I'm assuming is my old pinball friend and not the bassist. So I had to donate. Not that I wasn't going to.
1: That's a good reason.
2: I like all this. And then Jeremy says, thank you, WFBK, for Mel's Diner, Relics, the Kyle Meredith With podcast, and so many more. Stay cool. You're part of this so many more, John. Stay cool, everyone. Sit back and kick on some WFBK. Oh, and if you want to play pinball, go get to Zanzibar. Okay. Thank you, Jeremy.
1: Get a little plug.
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2: I think you can trust that guy. 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
1: He does.
2: Something about his voice.
1: Yeah. For those of you missing Laura Shine, we miss her too. She's just taking... Surprisingly, you got this day off. I'm not sure how that happened.
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1: Final day of the drive.
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1: 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And everyone loves Laura Shine.
2: It's okay. You know what, John? 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
2: And just the opposite. If you're happy we're here, you can show that support as well.
1: Yeah, it's not going to happen. Slim chance. We do have 100% chance of music from the Wallflowers, some Billie Holiday, and Phoebe Bridgers coming up. But right now, it's Fiona Apple on 91.9 FBK.

0: Olivia Rodrigo with Serena Joy on 91.9 WFPK. Fiona Apple before that with Horns of a Bull. John Timmons with Kyle Meredith this afternoon, the final day of our fall membership drive. We are in the final hours, Kyle.
1: 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We got this matching challenge. It's dollar for dollar. You come in at $15 a month. That means it's really $30 for us.
0: Yes.
1: It could not be a better time that we got that going on. In fact, John, I've been keeping tally here. We got about a little under 2.5 hours left of this matching challenge.
0: Right.
1: We're now only looking for 97 more of you to come in at $15 a month or more at 502-814-6565. 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
0: Very doable. We have any thank yous there, Kyle?
1: We got some thank yous to Kevin Jimenez increase and says, I work from home and keep WFPK on all day long. The great music and insightful hosts are wonderful companions for my day. Thanks. Insightful host. He's not, that's not us though. That's like
0: that's
1: Mel
0: Laura,
1: and
0: Laura,
1: Kimmett, right?
0: Laura.
1: Yeah, that's
0: everybody loves Laura.
2: I love Laura.
1: Thanks so much to renewing members, Eric Estill, Kara and Tom Soli of Louisville, and Diane Sedler of Floyd's Knobs for calling 502-814-6565. Thank you to Virginia Peck of Jeffersonville for being a sustainer. Virginia is supporting Louisville Public Media today in honor of her daughter, Alana Rowland, whose birthday is today.
0: Happy birthday.
1: Also, thank you to renewing members Priscilla and Robert Tillett of Louisville. We appreciate your continued support. They went to lpm.org. And big old thanks to renewing member Gene Bunn of Louisville. Remembering James Vickers.
0: Ah.
1: James Vickers, Iron Maiden fan. He always played it in the morning, and I miss him. We miss James Vickers as well.
0: Fellow baby.
1: He did the same thing to both you and I, because
0: yes,
1: for a while I followed James in the morning,
0: right,
1: and then you took over and you followed James, yep, in the morning. And James really just, he would get so tickled to make sure that the very last song he played was something like Iron Maiden or like not even like a Rush hit, like the most complicated deep track Rush song or Tool,
0: yeah,
1: or something. And it would be your job to like have to back announce that.
0: Yes. And yeah, then I would have to go into some singer songwriter.
1: Yeah, here's Jack Johnson. James Taylor.
0: we all miss Mr. Bickers.
1: We miss Bickers.
0: If you miss James as well, give us a call, 502-814-6565. 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Let's do some Iron Maiden in honor of that great pledge and James Bickers, our fellow baby. It's Run to the Hills on 91.9 FBK.

0: Band of Horses in a Drawer on 91.9 WFPK. Iron Maiden. You wouldn't expect that on WFPK, but yes, Run to the Hills. Run for the hills. Run away from the hills. I don't know. Just that's
1: running up that hill.
0: Running up that hill. Yeah.
1: It Kate probably Bush. Came in around the same time, too. Yeah.
0: Pretty
1: Something
0: much.
1: In the air.
0: Pretty much. You had mentioned that the lead singer for Iron Maiden, Bruce Dickinson, was related to the lead singer of...
1: Of Catherine Will.
0: Yeah.
1: They are cousins. That's Rob Dickinson and Bruce Dickinson. So Catherine Will, which... Sort of, you know, it's an alternative and sometimes a little shoegazy. They're like a like an shoegazy alternative rock band.
0: Right.
1: And then you have Iron Maiden.
0: Yeah, right.
1: And that's from the same family. You know, that's nice. It's all, both rock.
0: It's all in the musical family.
1: You know?
0: Yeah.
1: That's right.
0: It's all right.
1: So, a little decade. But I love that connection between the two of them.
0: Yeah.
1: Rob's been pretty much retired now for 20-some-odd years.
0: Wow.
1: They've sort of... there's been, like, I would love to hear Catherine Will do its thing again.
0: Oh, yeah, absolutely.
1: They have been in a room with each other right after COVID, but nothing seems to have come of it.
0: Okay.
1: So, unfortunately. Anyway, it is the, I can keep going. I'm going to lose some of you. It is the final hours of this fall membership drive, John. Final hours.
0: Final hours.
1: And we have every single dollar matched, dollar for dollar, until 6 p.m. tonight.
0: That's correct.
1: Which, looking at the math, is exactly, more or less, 2 hours from now. And right now, we're still looking for 91... Just 91. 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
0: Yeah.
1: Totally doable. Just means you've got to pick up that line.
0: You are the one that's going to put us over. 502-814-6565 or lpm.org. $15 a month or any amount.
1: Yeah.
0: We also get support from the Speed Cinema at the Speed Art Museum, featuring curated independent and art house films that come alive on the big screen. Audiences can experience stories and perspectives that linger long after the lights go up. Film schedule and more at speedmuseum.org. And Falls of the Ohio Foundation presenting Rock the Rocks on Saturday, September 26th from 5 to 9, featuring Kentucky's own Mama Said String Band for an outdoor concert on the 390-million-year-old fossil beds of the Falls of the Ohio State Park. Ticket details at fallsoftheohio.org. 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
0: Right.
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0: I do.
1: There you go.
0: I do.
1: And also want to thank renewing member Amanda Fisher of Louisville. WFPK means so much to me. 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
0: I'm a big fan of Patty. I think we can do that.
1: Yeah.
0: Hang on 1 second. 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

0: Love is a Country. That's the Wallflowers on 91.9 WFPK. Caroline Polachek before that gave us Bang Bang. And Patty Griffin, No Bad News, as requested by renewing member Amanda Fisher. Starting off that set, I'm John Timmons with Kyle Meredith here in the final day, final hours of our fall membership drive. 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
0: Yeah.
1: We're under 2 hours of this matching challenge left.
0: Yes.
1: Okay. 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
0: That's great.
1: And thanks to everyone who's been calling 814-6565, to those of you who have gone on to lpm.org. You are chipping away at this number, and we're looking to get there again. Just under 2 hours, 84 more of you at $15 a month. Let's do some thank yous to Alan Lossner and Kevin Crooks of Louisville for your continued support. Kamakia Singh and Roger Lacoste of Louisville went online, lpm.org, pledged their continued support of LPM. Let's see, Diana Devineaux of Louisville called 502-814-6565 to renew her membership. Diana says, I listen to you all the time, and I was inspired to contribute after the lack of the support from the federal government.
0: Thank you.
1: Thank you, Diana.
0: Awesome.
1: Big thanks to Sherry Crawford and Tammy Herman of Ramsey, Indiana, who shared that 91.9 is on our house 24/7. We love all that you do.
0: Thank you.
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0: That's Nicole Atkins, When the Night Falls, on 91.9 WFBK, and Pete Yorn before that with All the Beauty, starting off the set. John Timmons with Kyle Meredith, and for Laura Schein today. She's taking a nice day off during the final day of our fall drive.
1: It takes two people to fill in for Laura Schein.
0: It sure does. And they still don't love us, Kyle. Not like they love Laura Schein. We try, though.
1: We're trying twice as hard here on a day where every dollar is matched dollar for dollar. The dollar is twice as much.
0: Yes.
1: We're trying twice as much. We're always going to come up short, though.
0: I think if we came up with the I Love Laura Schein t-shirt.
1: No, we're working on it.
0: Yeah.
1: That's not official, by the way.
0: No.
1: I'm working on getting someone to work on it. But I think we want to get the I Love Laura and make it an in-store sustainer thing.
0: That would be awesome.
1: That would be fun.
0: Yeah, we'd love to hear from you on the final hours of the drive here. 502-814-6565 or lpm.org. $15 a month or any amount, but at $15, Kyle, how many people do we need now?
1: So as John, as we were saying, we have this matching challenge where every challenge is matched every dollar. So if you donate $15 a month, it comes in as $30 a month. You don't have to pay $30. You're still paying $15, by the way. Someone else is taking care of that other 15. We've only got a little over an hour and a half left of this matching challenge. Mm-hmm. We're still looking for 77 more of you to help us meet this matching challenge. We don't want to lose any of this money. As I say, we don't want to leave it on the table, right? So we're looking for 77 more of you now before 6 p.m. So now is the time to call 502-814-6565, or you can just head over to the website, lpm.org. It's very easy to do over there. In fact, we got some people that did just that.
0: Awesome.
1: Big thank you to Vicky Ocharczyk, who texted 814-6565 to increase her donation. 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
0: Hello, Lisa. 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
1: Yeah. Called 814-6565. 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
0: Thank you all very, very much. 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
1: Hey, it's Kyle Meredith tonight. My guest, Pretenders lead singer Chrissy Hynde.
2: Of course, I grew up in the 60s, so I got totally waylaid by rock and roll. You know, once I started listening to the radio, that was game over for the painting. I was a dropout. I didn't really go to classes. I didn't study anything except pop and music. For me, any form of art, whether it's music or art, the purpose of it is to lift me, not to disturb me. I feel I'm already disturbed.
1: It's Chrissy Hynde and the Pretenders, 6 p.m. on FPK.
0: That's Kyle Meredith. It's like the guy sitting across the table from me.
1: He sounds fine enough anyway. It's Chrissy's going to do all the heavy lifting for that one.
0: That's awesome.
1: She's a fun one to talk to. And then Amy Mann and Ben Folds will also be on the show.
0: Like, that's
1: tonight.
0: All you got. That's all you got. That's quite a lineup, Kyle.
1: Yeah, man.
0: You have some amazing interviews, you know.
1: I'm lucky. I'm grateful that they want to talk, and I think it has a lot to do with WFPK and the reputation we have around the country, which of course is all thanks to listeners.
0: Exactly.
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0: 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Our Bourbon and Beyond featured artist today is the band Our Lady Peace. I've got one here covering the Beatles. You wouldn't have picked this one, Kyle. Tomorrow Never Knows on FBK.
1: It's a good one.

0: It's from her latest album, Lost Weekend. That's Phoebe Bridgers with Lost Boys on 91.9 WFPK. And our Bourbon and Beyond featured artist today, Our Lady Peace, starting off the set, covering the Beatles' Tomorrow Never Knows. I'm John Simmons in for Laura Shine today. Kyle Meredith joining me on this final day of our fall membership drive. Final hours, Kyle. I mean, we're getting down to an hour and a half before it's...
1: Yeah, you can't even say the final day at this point. It's an hour and a half left of this matching challenge that we have. The drive ends today, and we have the matching challenge until 6 o'clock. John, I got to tell you, it's been insane watching these calls and online donations come in.
0: Sweet.
1: Before we did that last break, I think we were needed like 86 or 77, something like that, of folks to come in at $15 a month. We're looking at 37.
0: Wow. Wow.
1: We had like 50 of you call. So we're looking for 37 more folks to come in at $15 a month in this last hour and a half. That's all it takes. $15 a month or at least $15. You can come in at any amount.
0: That's right.
1: We're not doing the math again. You can come in at any amount. But if 37 more came in at $15 a month, then we would clear this matching challenge out in the next hour and a half.
0: Right.
1: All it takes is for you head into the computer, lpm.org on your phone. You can, of course, call 502-814-6565 to take care of as well. In fact, I want to thank Anita Streeter and Mary and Rick Holtmeyer of Louisville, who renewed their memberships, as well as Melania Sullivo, who loves independent, open-minded news and music. We love hearing that.
0: Sweet.
1: Thank a renewing member from Louisville who shared, "I was inspired to call today because I hate the thought of losing this fabulous entertainment and news." 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Like renewing members Sarah Mattingly, Janet Sauer, Mary Mimi Wise of Louisville, who are supporting our great radio stations, and at lpm.org. Claire Tierney of Wekiwachi, Florida. If I said it wrong, it's still right. Claire said, "I left New York, but kept my public music station. I found WFBK when Alexa misunderstood my request."
0: Thank you, Alexa.
1: How fortuitous.
0: Yes.
1: How about that? Usually when I say FBK, it does something else. This person did something else and got FBK. The universe balances out. Claire says, "I find myself listening more and more as the music mix is more my style, relaxed but varied. I especially appreciate Sunday's blues program." That's the Sunday blues party with Cheryl Rouse.
0: Yeah.
1: Your girl, Cheryl. As she says, "I don't have the option elsewhere, and I have no tolerance for commercials." "I am a sustaining member, but find it hard to resist adding a tiny bit extra during matching contribution drives."
0: So sweet.
1: Thank you, Claire.
0: Thanks,
1: so
0: Claire.
1: Again, every dollar for this next, it's a little under an hour and a half now, is matched dollar for dollar. Everything that you come in is going to be matched, and we're looking for 37 more of you to make that call right now. 814-6565 or lpm.org.
0: You've been thinking about it all week. Now's the time to make that move. 502-814-6565 or lpm.org.
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0: Kyle, there's a lot of music going on these days. We got Louder Than Life starting up. We've got Bourbon and Beyond. And Pixies are coming to town. They're going to be at the Iroquois Amphitheater on September 22nd.
1: Yeah, it's one of the lead-ups to Bourbon and Beyond. In fact, we'll get Pixies. Then we get WFPK Waterfront Wednesday and Beyond as the official pre-party leading into the festival. I love the Pixies every single time they come around. Yep. You know, I have to go to the show. I kind of know every song, so it's one of the greats, right?
0: Well, I'm going to play one you know. It's covering Leon Russell. This is Crystal Closet Queen, Pixies on 91.9 FPK.
3: Okay.

0: little taste of what you're going to hear at Headliners Music Hall this coming Thursday. That's September 17th. That's Sunvolt with Serenade Song. WFBK is very proud to be presenting the band. And that's from the album Sound Signal Serenades. Pixies before that with Crystal Closet Queen. And WFBK is very proud to be presenting Pixies at Iroquois Amphitheater on September 22nd. John Timmons in with Kyle Meredith, sitting in for Laura Shine today. Once again, we're in the final hours, the final minutes of the final day of our fall membership drive.
1: For our final fall membership of 2026.
0: Yes, that's right.
1: Yeah, John, we are in these, it's just a little over an hour left of this matching challenge we have. Every single dollar is matched. So if you come in at $10, it's matched, it makes $20. 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In fact, the math we have right here for what's left on the table for this matching challenge, again, with just about an hour and 15 minutes left, we're still looking for about 32 more of you to come in at $15 a month. 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In fact, big thanks to Patricia Ragland of DePaul, Indiana. I want to thank renewing members Richard and Judy Nauka and William Gordon of Louisville. Went online, lpm.org, for their continued support. William also shared that he loves everything that we do and is glad to be a part of it.
0: Awesome. Thank you so much.
1: Welcome to new member Miyadi Tamaskar of Columbus, Indiana. And thank you to renewing members Peter Dugan of Louisville, who says, "We are rock stars." Ann Mason of New Albany and Wendy Williams of Louisville, who shared that LPM is so very important in their daily lives. Keep up the terrific work. Thank you, thank you, thank you. 814-6565. You can call or text. Of course, you can head over to lpm.org. Again, about an hour and 15 minutes left of this matching challenge. We're still looking for about 32 more of you to come in at $15 a month. Let's hear from you right now.
0: All right. We've got the 5 o'clock shadow coming up in just a little bit. We also get support from Brown Forman, a proud supporter of the Morton Center. More information on their Heroes for Hope luncheon on September 22nd at themortoncenter.org. And Kentucky Shakespeare presenting the U.S. premiere of The Haunting by Hugh James, inspired by some of Charles Dickens's most haunting works. The spine-tingling ghost play runs September 30th through October 25th inside Kentucky Shakespeare's headquarters in historic Old Louisville. Ticket details at kyshakespeare.com. 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
0: Got news, some new music from Kurt Vile coming up in just a minute, but right now it's a 5-0 tune from Normack, C'est La Vie on 91.9 FPK.

0: Kurt Vile on 91.9 WFDK from his latest album, Philadelphia's Been Good to Me. That's Chance to Bleed. And WFDK is very proud to be presenting Kurt at Headliners Music Hall on November 6th. Details about that at WFPK.org. Ticket information and all that you need. Before that, we heard from Louisville band Normack. Great tune from a great band called C'est La Vie. Love that band.
1: Mm-hmm. Normack's been great. Every song they've given us have been great.
0: Yep.
1: It's like we got good music here in the Louisville and the surrounding areas or something.
0: They're just going to release the greatest hits album.
1: First album.
0: That's great.
1: Nailed it.
0: John Timmons with Kyle Meredith here. I was sitting in for Laura Shine today. It is the final day. It's the final hour of the fall membership drive. Perfect time to get that pledge of support in now at 502-814-6565 or lpm.org.
1: You have waited long enough.
0: That's right.
1: You've been listening since we started on Thursday. It has been a very exciting week. You've been meaning to get to it. It's time. We are here. It's the final hour. You do this to us every time. I don't know why I expected anything different. And that's fine. This is where it gets very exciting. Dollar for dollar is matched. 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In this final hour, John,
0: yes,
1: we are looking for just 24 people.
0: Wow.
1: That's it. 24 of you. 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We've had some people already doing that. Welcome to new members, Melanie Douglas of Georgetown, to Faburama Kente of Louisville, who's been a longtime listener and now a first-time member.
0: Awesome.
1: Thank you for the continued support from Deborah Hedick of Greenville, Indiana, and Victoria Costello of Louisville. And also welcome to new member Deidre Asher of right here in Louisville. Again, 502-814-6565. You can head over to lpm.org. It is the final hour of this matching challenge. The entire drive ends today. We have 20. So what it is, there's about $4,000 remaining in this matching challenge that we don't want to leave on the table. That comes out to about 24 of you coming in at $15 a month. And we can do this, but we only have this hour to do it.
0: That's right. 502-814-6565 or lpm.org.
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0: 5 o'clock Shadow, an original followed by a cover tune. I was flipping through the internets the other day and ran across some Gene Wilder information, just random stuff about Gene Wilder.
1: And I thought, you do.
0: Yeah, you know. And then I thought, well, I need to come up with a 5 o'clock shadow. And I've never seen the film Willy Wonka and the Chocolate Factory.
1: Now, John, this is where I would say, you've never seen Willy Wonka and the Chocolate Factory?
0: And I would say, Kyle, I have never seen Star Wars.
1: That's exactly the answer that I was waiting for you to say.
0: But I have it on a laser disc.
1: We all have blind spots. Yes. But I think you're just being ornery at this point, too.
0: Pretty much. I only have so much time left in my life. Kind of like this drive. We only have an hour left to make
1: now, see, here's the thing. Like, if you went to the grave having never seen Star Wars on purpose, I'd be like, well done. You made it this far. Why try to change me now?
0: That's right.
1: But okay. I must say, I think you should watch Willy Wonka.
0: Okay. I can do that. I like the song I'm going to play.
1: Yeah.
0: It's from the film, Gene Wilder. This is Pure Imagination. 5 o'clock Shadow on FBK.
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the 5 o'clock shadow with Pure Imagination. That's Smoking Popes and Gene Wilder before that here on 91.9 WFPK. John Timmons with Kyle Meredith. The final hour of our fall member.

0: looking at this, there's still about $3,800 on the table. 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
1: Thank you.
0: Big thank you to Stephen Fries of Louisville for your continued support. 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
1: Thank you very, very much.
0: Thank you so much. 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
1: Push that button.
0: LPM.org. Again, we're down. It's the last 50 minutes of this membership drive. We're still looking for 21 more of you to come in at $15 a month.
1: Yes. Doesn't matter how much you give. It does matter that you give. 502-814-6565 or lpm.org. Kyle, you know, we got Bourbon and Beyond coming up fairly soon.
0: I've heard of it. Yeah. No, we're going to be broadcasting all 4 days out there.
1: I know. I'm looking forward to that. Who do you most want to see?
0: Oh, my most one. There's just so many bands. There's so much music. And it's nice because, you know, Thursday starts with sort of the, you know, the Foos and Queens. And I've seen them dozens of times, but I love seeing them.
1: Yeah.
0: And that whole lineup and the Americana stuff in the middle. But, you know, then Sunday comes around. They're like, hey, Kyle, you were a teen of the 90s.
1: Yes.
0: Here's everything. Because it's Dave and Hootie and the Counting Crows, but you've also got Our Lady Peace and Live and Lisa Loeb. You know, and a lot of these folks are actually going to be coming over to our booth to do live call-ins and do interviews with us live on the air, too. So be listening all that weekend.
1: I know you're hoping to have Our Lady Peace drop by.
0: Yeah, Rain says he's going to drop by. Yeah, that's always good to catch up with him.
1: They happen to be our featured artist today. Bourbon and Beyond featured artist Our Lady Peace. 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

0: from his latest album, Get Over It, Underdog. Aaron Lee Tazgin with Lost and Alone on 91.9 WFBK. Gary Clark Jr., his cover of Vehicle before that. Gary's one of the many artists playing Bourbon and Beyond. He'll be out there September 24th. And before that, we heard from Our Lady Peace, our Bourbon and Beyond featured artist of the day with Wait It, and they will be there on the 27th. WFBK is a very proud sponsor of Bourbon and Beyond this year. I'm John Simmons with Kyle Meredith. The final day, the final moments of our fall membership drive here, Kyle.
1: 502-814-6565, lpm.org. John, we got the matching challenge. It ends at the end of this hour. That's 40 minutes from now. Mm-hmm. 16.
0: Wow.
1: We're just looking for 16 more of you to become a member at $15 a month. 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You do it there. It's so easy. Quickly thank some of you as well. 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
0: Thank you very much.
1: Big thank you to renewing members from Kentuckiana area, such as Angus McDougall and Lynn Oaks. We appreciate your continued support. New member Eric Kerr of Shepherdsville is donating in memory of three dear friends who have left us in the past 5 years, David Simpson, Don McClure, and Robert Slusher. We want to thank Mary Delvac, a new member of Simpsonville, who shared her boyfriend Michael Mills donated first, and she couldn't let him one-up her.
0: Michael Mills for the win today.
1: Love that right there. Big thanks to sustainer Marjorie Seeley, George Vith Jr., and Denise Putoff of Louisville.
0: Never heard of her.
1: Who is pledging a little more in honor of a loved one's birthday.
0: Oh, that's your birthday's coming up.
1: I guess. I don't know.
0: Might be mine. I don't know.
1: Denise. Love Denise.
0: Thanks, Denise.
1: Yeah, we want to thank Michael Atcher of Vine Grove. I almost said we love Michael Atcher. We do. Why not? Michael Atcher of Vine Grove called to support, hold their support of LPM, shared that they love public radio, and thinks we do a wonderful job. And a big thanks to sustainer Nathan Dalton, who texted 502-814-6565 and increased their monthly donation as well. We want to hear from you. There's just a little bit over a half an hour. We're still looking for 15. One more just came in, so 15 more members at $15 a month, and we will have matched this challenge.
0: That is so awesome. And I need to clarify something. You know, Denise is a huge music fan, but she loves another station.
1: Yeah,
0: here.
1: Yeah. It's music. It's just not the music on FBK. It's WUOL.
0: She listens to Ear Ecstasy on Saturday nights for some reason. She feels obligated, I think. But whatever. It all goes to the same pot. So, Denise, thank you very, very much for that. We want to thank you as well. 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
0: Well, tonight FBK welcomes Herb Alpert at the Brown Theater at 7:30, Peaches with Wheelchair Sports Camp, and the Daddy Sisters at Iroquois Amphitheater at 7. 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
0: 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And Kentucky Author Forum's 30th anniversary season with John Grisham, Governor Andy Beshear, political scholar Timothy Snyder, tech journalist Kara Swisher, and narrative historians Eric Larson and Nathan Philbrick. 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

Greetings, greetings, greetings. Deep blue neon, Bud Light, light. Bud it to my left, Bud it to my right. Oh, honky tonk.

0: the late, great Todd Snyder with Solid Country Gold on 91.9 WFBK from his album My Second Rodeo. Obviously, it wasn't his first rodeo. Snail Mail before that, covering Smashing Pumpkins tonight. Kyle, the suspense is killing me.
1: The suspense is always killing us.
0: It's killing me. It's the final day of the fall drive, and we've got this matching pledge to meet, and we're getting so close, but I just don't know.
1: Every dollar is matched. Mm-hmm. It is 27 minutes left within mm-hmm. this hour. 27 minutes left. Mm-hmm. 27 minutes to meet this matching challenge, John. And what that's going to take, by our calculations, are 10 more members at $15 a month. Just 10.
0: Just 10.
1: 10 members at $15 a month. You can head over to lpm.org. You know, if you're in the car and driving, you know, wait till you get... Don't get on the computer, you know, wait till you get stopped and then you can call. You can call 502-814-6565. But if you're not driving right now and stuck in traffic, go ahead and do it right now. Right. There's no excuse. No, seriously, $10 or 10 more members at $15 a month in a half an hour. That's all that's left for us to meet this matching challenge. That's you supporting mm-hmm. 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That's you supporting the music that you love and all the reasons that you tune in every single week. I want to thank renewing member Elijah Lally of Crestwood, who shared that we have the best music around.
0: Awesome.
1: We think so.
0: Yeah.
1: Welcome to new members Brenda Bookins, Gloria Barker, and Mike Thomas of Louisville. And also thanks to Chad and Christy Buckner of Louisville, who are new to the area, as well as to Louisville Public Media and shared new to Louisville and loving the diversity of the music and the city.
0: Well, thank you.
1: Yeah,
0: thank you very
1: that's
0: much.
1: So great. So we want to hear from you again. We got less than half an hour. We got just a little over 20 minutes. We're looking for 10 more of you to come in at $15 a month. 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
0: Where else are you going to hear music from Todd Snyder, followed by Parliament, right here on FBK?

0: Orville Peck, Too Little Too Late on 91.9 FPK. Parliament with Flashlight before that. Where else are you going to hear Orville Peck and Parliament in the same set? Nowhere else. Well, maybe not anywhere else. Probably nowhere else.
1: I thought you were going to do something like Too Little Too Late in relation to The Drive. I think you missed an opportunity there, John Timmons.
0: I think you just, I set you up.
1: Well, now we've done it.
0: I've given you the flashlight. Too little, too late. Come on.
1: There it is. Yeah, well, too little, too late.
0: That just killed all the donations that we need in the next 10 minutes.
1: In fact, what is it? 18 minutes mm-hmm. we have left of this fall. What we have left of the matching challenge.
0: Right.
1: And then the fall membership drive does end tonight.
0: Yes.
1: But at 6 o'clock, we have this matching challenge that was put in place earlier today, dollar for dollar. Mm-hmm. Every dollar you donate is matched. John Timmons, we have 18 minutes left in this hour. We only need two more listeners, two more of you listening right now to come in at $15 a month.
0: I'm pointing my finger at you. You know who you are. You can do this. You're going to help us meet this goal, which is tremendous. We want to thank everybody that has contributed so far throughout the drive. But now we need two.
1: We need two more. So welcome to a couple of new members from Indiana. That's Carrie McCoy of Jeffersonville and Jenna Teague of Scottsburg, who shared, it's important to support the arts and free speech. Big O thanks to Kimberly Kimsey, who texted to increase. 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
0: Awesome. 502-814-6565 or lpm.org. You can be the one to put us over the top here. Got a new tune from New Radicals. Kyle, you think they've got a new album coming out?
1: Oh, I think they've got a new album coming out.
0: You know something, don't you?
1: I think they've got a new album coming up.
0: Okay.
1: I can't say anything or the big old bad music business will come after me.
0: I'd like to announce that New Radicals has a new album coming out sometime in the future. We can only wait.
1: What's Greg going to do? He's going to wait 28 years and just do a song?
0: All right. Well, this is New Radicals. This is a little teaser from what we're going to hear from New Radicals. Maybe later with another album. This is One Night Only on 91.9 FPK.
2: 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God, are you up there?

0: new from Fontaine's DC. It's Marianne on 91.9 WFPK. New Radicals before that, One Night Only, Break Loose, Break Free. John Timmons and Kyle Meredith with you for a few more minutes. Kyle's going to be sticking around at 6 o'clock for Kyle Meredith with. You've got Chrissy Hind, you've got Ben Folds, and you have
1: Amy Mann.
0: Amy Mann.
1: Yeah, it's a fun night we're going to have. Yeah, I'll be. You get 7 hours of me. It's WFPK WFP Kyle this evening. 7 hours of me. I will continue with the final hours of this fall membership drive.
0: Yeah.
1: But of course, John, I will say we've only got a few minutes left of this matching challenge.
0: That's right.
1: Every dollar up until 6 o'clock today has been matched dollar for dollar. We're down to the wire. I'm going to give you an update here in just a few moments.
0: Okay.
1: But I want to do a quick thank yous. Welcome to new members, John Makowski of New Albany. And another from Louisville, who know how important it is to support the work of Louisville Public Media.
0: Awesome.
1: Thank you, Maddie King of Louisville and Martin Neems of Mount Eden. 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I want to thank new member Kevin Dunlap of Louisville and member Jennifer Deemer of Louisville said, My Yorkies. My Yorkies were listening to the radio and they talked me into it.
0: We speak Yorkie.
1: We really want to thank those Yorkies for helping us out here. 502-814-6565, lpm.org. The matching challenge ends at the end of this hour. We're going to get an update to see if we've made it here in just a few moments. John, I will turn it back to you first.
0: All right. 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
0: Kyle, I heard a ruckus in the building.
1: John, so the matching challenge ends at the end of the hour. We were looking to get an update, and while you were doing the underwriting there, the numbers changed on our screens here, and I heard all of our friends down at WFPL and WUOL whooping and clapping. I am happy to say before that last break, it was two members away, and 14 members have come in since then. So 502-814-6565, lpm.org, the $15 a month. Thank you. Thank you for helping us meet this matching challenge. It was a mountain today.
0: Yeah.
1: And like usual, you come in right at the ending. You make it exciting. I lose a year or two every year of my life on it, but you make it worth it, I promise.
0: It's definitely worth it. Kyle, as always, a pleasure spending time with you. Just let folks know, Laura Shine will be back tomorrow.
1: She'll be back tomorrow. Yeah, I'll be here for the next 4 hours as well. And I'm going to keep, we're going to keep talking because the fall membership drive will go until midnight. So if you were driving, if you just didn't have a chance, there's still plenty of hours to become a member right now and support WFPK.
0: 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I'm going to leave you now with a tune from Otis Redding, his take on a classic. This is Change Gonna Come, 91.9 WFPK.

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We heard Bedouin right there with One Thing Rights, the Bengals, Simon and Garfunkel. In that set, of course, the Bengals were covering Simon and Garfunkel from the Lesson Zero soundtrack. I'm Kyle Meredith here on 91.9 WFPK. Going to be a fun night as well. Chrissy Hine of the Pretenders will be joining me in minutes. Amy Mann will be here. Ben Folds dropping by later as well. We've been asking all week because listener support is the biggest piece of what keeps WFPK going. Members fund more than 30 minutes of every hour you hear, and tonight is your last chance during this drive to become one of them. It doesn't matter how much you give, just matters that you give. LPM.org. Chrissy Hine joins me in a moment. Got some Bowie and Concrete Blonde, but first, our featured artist of the day. We're playing them every hour. They're playing Bourbon and Beyond. Here's Our Lady Peace and Hope on FPK.

0: 91.9 WFPK. I'm Kyle Meredith. Tonight, my guest, Pretenders lead singer and iconic rock and roll god, Chrissy Hynde. But there was a time in her early days when rock and roll wasn't even on a radar. She thought she was going to be a painter. Our full interview you can grab at WFPK.org.
1: I thought that would be what I'd be into since I was a kid, because that's the one thing I could do naturally. I wasn't good at school. And then, of course, I grew up in the 60s, so I got totally waylaid by rock and roll. You know, once I started listening to the radio, that was game over for the painting. And then I went to Kent State University, but I was a dropout. I didn't really go to classes. I didn't study anything except pop and music. And then I left the States, and I got into music and completely forgot about it. So just a few years ago, I thought, why am I still thinking about painting? I don't even know if I can paint. I've never done it. And I started, and once I started, I couldn't stop. But I forget to go to museums or galleries. It's not really my scene, you know. But to be perfectly honest, I look at a lot of this stuff, and I just think, you're just a phony. You know, I don't get a lot of these installations and things. I think, but that's me. I'm in a rock band. So part of my job is to be real cynical about everything. For me, any form of art, whether it's music or art, the purpose of it is to lift me, not to disturb me. I feel I'm already disturbed.

0: Pretenders with Human on 91.9 WFPK. I'm Kyle Meredith. Pretenders leader Chrissy Hine, my guest tonight. She's gone through many different versions of the band since the early days, even messing with what she even calls herself, which we also got to talk about. 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
1: You know, I was so tired of explaining that I work with the band, and everyone said, yeah, but it's just you. And I was like, well, no, it's not. And then I thought, okay, call it what you want. But it's always, I always work with the band. Now I'm having to explain it the other way around. Nobody in any band has ever stayed together for 40 years. They fall out with each other. In a way, because my original band, two members died after we made our second album, I've kind of kept the music alive in the spirit of the band and kept the sound. But, you know, it doesn't happen to everyone, thankfully. But most bands do split. They go off and do other things. And, you know, I'm no different. But I only work in the context of a band.
2: I'm not sure that you need to spend time with someone. You know, it's not really a comfort thing. If anything, it's the opposite. You know, you can get too comfortable. And that's what you don't want. You want to keep it edgy.

0: Pretenders, Night in My Veins, 91.9 WFPK. Kyle Meredith here. Chrissy Hine, my guest tonight. When it comes down to it, they are a pure rock and roll band. And some of that also has to do with her longtime friendship and partnership with original drummer Martin Chambers, which we also got to talk about. The full interview, WFPK.org. 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
1: We really did make a very clear plan. It's not much of a plan. It was just to return to basics. Two guitars, bass, drums, a smattering of keyboards. I personally like songs you can dance to, and then just keep them melody, choruses, you know, just very trad rock. It certainly puts it in a state of sound, because Martin has a very unique, distinctive sound, and he's a riot to watch live. He's fantastic to play with, because he's just one of the great entertaining showboaters. I think he's a real drummer's drummer. You know, he's fun. That's what's great about him. And again, I have made many albums without him. Not many. I haven't made that many albums. But it's just the way it pans out sometimes. You know, again, logistics, people are doing other things, and it's been a

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Allison Chains right there with I Stay Away. Salt and Pepa, David Bowie in that set as well. Thanks again to Chrissy Hind. That full interview at WFPK.org and the Kyle Meredith With podcast. Amy Mann joins me next hour here on 91.9, where we get programming support from the World Affairs Council, presenting Profiles in American Diplomacy, a celebration of diplomatic accomplishments throughout America's 250-year history. 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I'm Kyle Meredith. Amy Mann joining me in just a few moments. 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Killer Mike, My Morning Jacket, both on the way right now. The latest from Leon Bridges. It's Light the Way on WFPK Louisville.

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the final hours of the WFPK Fall Membership Drive. It all ends tonight. Become a member right now at lpm.org. That was John Gallagher Jr. there with All These Changing. Had Jack White and the John Spencer Blues Explosion in that set as well. I'm Kyle Meredith on 91.9. Going to be joined by Amy Mann here in just a few moments. One of the things you're supporting is music chosen by actual people. Somebody here heard it. We loved it. We wanted you to hear it too. That human connection, it's a big part of what makes WFPK different from putting just a playlist on shuffle. And keep that kind of radio alive and thriving in Louisville. You know it's important. $15 a month or any amount that's generous for you at lpm.org right now. I'm Kyle Meredith. Amy Mann joining me here in just a few moments. We got King Gizzard and the Lizard Wizard on the way and New Wishy, but right now one from Beck. Here's Think I'm in Love, WFPK Louisville.

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0: Anything I say. What a wonderful philosophy you have. Take him away.

0: 91.9 WFPK. I'm Kyle. Made it tonight. My guest, Amy Mann, one of the greatest singer-songwriters of all time. Of course, she started her career as the lead singer of Till Tuesday, had a big breakthrough hit with Voices Carry, and then went off solo in the 90s and almost won an Oscar for her work on the Magnolia soundtrack, and has, as I mentioned, become one of the greatest singer-songwriters of our time and one of the greatest authors of some of the most beautiful sad songs ever written, which we got to talk about it in an interview that you can catch in full at WFPK.org.
1: To listen to that, something that is sad but feels like that it's real to the writer and that it's accurate, is like, that's very uplifting. That it doesn't bring me down. I mean, bad music or badly written song brings me down more than that does. I've actually read this, that there's, when you tell the truth about something, that there is, like, you know, you get sort of, I don't, endorphins, that's not the word, or dopamine, I'm not sure what, you know, like, but there is sort of like a chemical reaction that happens in your brain that makes you feel better. And I think that's what it is for me, that songwriting is about describing sometimes a very complicated mindset, and the music is part of the description, right? Like when you have a piece of music and you're like, oh, that sounds like this thing that is happening to me, or this thing that I feel. And so it's very satisfying in that way. It's, and then you have this analog and you're like, oh, that's how I feel. This song is how I feel. It sort of sums it up, even if it's not describing what happened to you necessarily.

0: Amy Mann, Wise Up for the Magnolia soundtrack on 91.9 WFPK. I'm Kyle Meredith. Amy is my guest tonight as we talk about her career and her evolution as a songwriter with the full interview when you subscribe to the Kyle Meredith podcast.
1: I feel like I'm getting better sort of based on my own standards of what better is. I really like the craft of songwriting. There's certain things about lyric writing that I think I've gotten better at. I mean, you know, if you stay interested and if you are connected emotionally to what you're doing, I don't know, like hopefully things do get better. But I think also some of that is like a matter of perception because, you know, if somebody's really young and they're writing would feel like heartfelt songs with a certain amount of skill. It's just more, I mean, because it's almost like more fascinating because it's so unlikely. I mean, it's like somebody like Fiona Apple, who at 17 was writing really unbelievably great lyrics and like, you know, deeply insightful, just so completely mature that it was almost spooky.
2: Right.
1: And so like there is like that thing of like, what is going on? You know, like there's a huge mystery to it and it, because it doesn't make sense.
2: Right.
1: And then that same song in a 35-year-old or a 45-year-old might just be like, oh, this is pretty good.

0: Mimi Man,
1: joined by Juliana Hatfield. Do backup vocals on that track. You could make a killing on 91.9 WFPK. Mimi Man is my guest tonight as we talk about her career and her persona as well, especially coming from Till Tuesday to this indie singer-songwriter thing. 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
2: But when you know people are looking at you in regarding you in a certain way, it definitely affects you. I mean, it's a little strange. And then you do start to feel that, as Joe Henry said, like you don't, you know, want to walk past that and set fire to it in some way. So, you know, and that does put you in a kind of a strange mindset to then sort of worry about how you are coming across, you know, like if you're leaving, you know, after a show and you're leaving the building and you're super tired, but there are people who want to, you know, stay and talk to you and have stuff signed. And, you know, like you don't want to come across in a certain way. You know, you don't want people to think badly of you. You don't want people to feel bad. You don't want to hurt people's feelings. But at the same time, you might be like, I'm exhausted. And if I don't get to bed, I don't know if I'm going to be able to play the show the next day.
1: Right.
2: But then it's a short walk to being a big, you know, like being a big constructed personality that's a huge phony. So, you know, you don't want to go there. So you do walk a very weird line sometimes.

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I'm Kyle Meredith. 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

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Had Steel Pulse and Tori Amos in there as well. Thanks again to Amy Mann. That full interview, WFPK.org, and the Kyle Meredith with podcast. 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Details about this ticketless concert at thedepotatnoco.com. I'm Kyle Meredith. Ben Folds joining me next hour. 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